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2: Partly cloudy tonight with a low in the low 70s. Mostly sunny tomorrow. It's going to be hot with a high in the low 90s. In fact, there is a heat advisory from 2 p.m. tomorrow afternoon through Thursday at 8 p.m. Wednesday, sunny. That heat continues with the high in the mid-90s.
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Nah, I ain't drunk. 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

0: 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How's it going? 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

0: Forecast from the McCool's Flooring Weather Center.
1: Partly cloudy tonight with a low in the low 70s. Mostly sunny tomorrow. It's going to be hot with a high in the low 90s. In fact, there is a heat advisory from 2 p.m. tomorrow afternoon through Thursday at 8 p.m. Wednesday, sunny. That heat continues with a high in the mid 90s.
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1: ABC News, I'm Stephanie Officer. Dwayne Keefe D. Davis, the only one ever brought up on charges in the killing of musical icon Tupac Shakur, has just been found guilty of first-degree murder. ABC News analyst Bernarda Villalona.
2: Justice delayed is not justice denied. And even though Keefe D. Davis was brought to trial nearly 30 years after the killing of Tupac Shakur, today he was held accountable for his actions and for causing the death and orchestrating the death of Tupac Shakur.
1: Now, jurors did deliberate for less than 3 hours today before coming to that decision. It comes almost exactly 30 years after Shakur's shooting on September 7th, 1996, near the Las Vegas Strip. He would go ahead and die on September 13th of that year. Now, prosecutors say that Davis did not fire the gun that killed Shakur. Now, the 63-year-old Davis faces a possible max of a life sentence in prison. This is ABC News.
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4: This is the KI forecast from the McCool's Flooring Weather Center.
5: Partly cloudy tonight with a low in the low 70s. Mostly sunny tomorrow. It's going to be hot with a high in the low 90s. In fact, there is a heat advisory from 2 p.m. tomorrow afternoon through Thursday at 8 p.m. Wednesday, sunny. That heat continues with a high in the mid 90s. Down
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0: Hit Country 100.5 KI. Hey, it's Kenny. Want to remind you the last Saturday of every month is the Howard County Vietnam Veterans Organization Heroes Market. That happens there at the grounds on State Road 26 in Greentown. They'll have crafts, woodworking, artisan goods, small business, makers of all types. Now, they will have a few patriotic or military-themed booths, but it's open to all styles and all vendors. It's the last Saturday of the month from 2 to 6 p.m. You can check out the events calendar on WWKI.com for information on this event and so many more going on in KI country. 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

0: Forecast from the McCool's Flooring Weather Center.
1: Partly cloudy tonight with a low in the low 70s. Mostly sunny tomorrow. It's going to be hot with a high in the low 90s. In fact, there is a heat advisory from 2 p.m. tomorrow afternoon through Thursday at 8 p.m. Wednesday, sunny. That heat continues with a high in the mid 90s.
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2: This is the KI Forecast from the McCool's Flooring Weather Center.
3: Partly cloudy tonight with a low in the low 70s. Mostly sunny tomorrow. It's going to be hot with a high in the low 90s. In fact, there is a heat advisory from 2 p.m. tomorrow afternoon through Thursday at 8 p.m. Wednesday, sunny. That heat continues with a high in the mid-90s.
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1: This is a special report from ABC News. I'm Stephanie Officer. A long-awaited conviction stemming from the 1996 murder of rap music icon Tupac Shakur at the trial of Dwayne Keefe D. Davis in Las Vegas. Jurors returning with a verdict not even 3 hours after deliberations began, following closing arguments earlier today. ABC's Alex Stone is in Las Vegas.
2: This is essentially at this point a life sentence, and there could be an appellate process and will be an appellate process, no doubt, coming down the line. But he likely now is heading to prison for the rest of his life.
1: Police and prosecutors had long accused Davis and admitted longtime Los Angeles gang leader of being the shot caller, handing the gunman the murder weapon. Davis now faces a maximum of life in prison. The judge has set Davis's sentencing for October 13th. In the meantime, he'll be held without bail. Tupac Amaru Shakur was just 25 years old when he was shot on September 7th, 1996. He died of his injuries 6 days later. This is ABC News.
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4: This is the KI forecast from the McCool's Flooring Weather Center.
5: Partly cloudy tonight with a low in the low 70s. Mostly sunny tomorrow. It's going to be hot with a high in the low 90s. In fact, there is a heat advisory from 2 p.m. tomorrow afternoon through Thursday at 8 p.m. Wednesday, sunny. That heat continues with a high in the mid 90s.
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0: 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How you doing? 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

0: forecast from the McCool's Flooring Weather Center.
1: Partly cloudy tonight with a low in the low 70s. Mostly sunny tomorrow. It's going to be hot with a high in the low 90s. In fact, there is a heat advisory from 2 p.m. tomorrow afternoon through Thursday at 8 p.m. Wednesday, sunny. That heat continues with the high in the mid 90s.
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0: 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How's it going? 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
2: Partly cloudy tonight with a low in the low 70s. Mostly sunny tomorrow. It's going to be hot with a high in the low 90s. In fact, there is a heat advisory from 2 p.m. tomorrow afternoon through Thursday at 8 p.m. Wednesday, sunny. That heat continues with the high in the mid-90s.
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1: ABC News, I'm Stephanie Officer. New Yorkers rattled by deadly violence in Times Square. The NYPD opening fire on a woman police officials said appeared to be mentally disturbed after she allegedly stabbed two people Monday afternoon. ABC's Matt Rivers is on the scene.
2: Police sources confirming to ABC News that the alleged attacker and one of the stabbing victims have both died as a result of their injuries. The attack taking place in one of the busiest sections of New York City. A chaotic evening in Times Square.
1: One other stabbing victim was hospitalized. The number of people missing from flash flooding at the Grand Canyon is now down to just one. That's according to park officials and first responders. Incident Commander Dave Black says nearly 80 people were rescued and one still remains missing.
3: As of yesterday, we had 30 people unaccounted for. Our rangers have worked tirelessly the last 2 days and all day today and have cut that number down now to one.
1: This is ABC News.
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6: Partly cloudy tonight with a low in the low 70s. Mostly sunny tomorrow. It's going to be hot with a high in the low 90s. In fact, there is a heat advisory from 2 p.m. tomorrow afternoon through Thursday at 8 p.m. Wednesday, sunny. That heat continues with a high in the mid 90s.
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0: Hit Country 100.5 KI. Hey, it's Kenny. 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That happens there at the grounds on State Road 26 in Greentown. They'll have crafts, woodworking, artisan goods, small business, makers of all types. Now, they will have a few patriotic or military-themed booths, but it's open to all styles and all vendors. It's the last Saturday of the month from 2 to 6 p.m. You can check out the events calendar on WWKI.com for information on this event and so many more going on in KI country. 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
1: Partly cloudy tonight with a low in the low 70s. Mostly sunny tomorrow. It's going to be hot with a high in the low 90s. In fact, there is a heat advisory from 2 p.m. tomorrow afternoon through Thursday at 8 p.m. Wednesday, sunny. That heat continues with a high in the mid 90s.
0: When times are tough, don't stress it. Somebody pour me a drink. Put some ice in the glass and a little fire in the speakers.
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horseback. 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

0: 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How's it going? 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
7: Partly cloudy tonight with a low in the low 70s. Mostly sunny tomorrow. It's going to be hot with a high in the low 90s. In fact, there is a heat advisory from 2 p.m. tomorrow afternoon through Thursday at 8 p.m. Wednesday, sunny. That heat continues with a high in the mid 90s.
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1: ABC News, I'm Stephanie Officer. New Yorkers rattled by deadly violence in Times Square. The NYPD opening fire on a woman police officials said appeared to be mentally disturbed after she allegedly stabbed two people Monday afternoon. ABC's Matt Rivers is on the scene.
2: Police sources confirming to ABC News that the alleged attacker and one of the stabbing victims have both died as a result of their injuries. The attack taking place in one of the busiest sections of New York City, a chaotic evening in Times Square.
1: One other stabbing victim was hospitalized. The number of people missing from flash flooding at the Grand Canyon is now down to just one. That's according to park officials and first responders. Incident Commander Dave Black says nearly 80 people were rescued and one still remains missing.
3: As of yesterday, we had 30 people unaccounted for. Our rangers have worked tirelessly the last 2 days and all day today and have cut that number down now to one.
1: This is ABC News.
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5: This is the KI forecast from the McCool's Flooring Weather Center.
6: Mostly sunny and hot today with a high in the low 90s. There is a heat advisory from 2 p.m. this afternoon through Thursday at 8 p.m. It's going to be clear tonight. We'll get down into the mid-70s. Then Wednesday, sunny, hot, high in the mid-90s. Thursday, mostly sunny, hot with a high in the low 90s.
5: The following episode of Mail Call is a rebroadcast of the episode that was recorded live yesterday morning at 9:30. Mail Call is a production of WWKI and includes advertising messages in the form of conversations, host endorsements, and recorded commercials paid for by sponsors heard during the show.
7: Looky there, it's Monday. Good morning, everybody. I'm Tammy Lively. Welcome to Mail Call. We've got J.R. Dennis here.
8: Good morning.
7: Good morning. I see Nick Livingston over there.
9: Good morning.
7: And the mayor wishing he'd probably just stay home in bed this morning. How are you, Mr. Mayor?
10: I'm well, but I think I owe you a pair of headphones. I just tried to make these larger, and I think I might have pulled it out the track. So.
7: Oh, that's okay. Everything's duct taped together.
8: Yeah, I'll fix them.
10: I was going to say, it is a little sticky there where the tape might have been.
8: So. I got more tape.
7: Yeah, we'll get our crews in here to duct tape that back together, and everything will be good. Oh, boy. How you doing?
10: Great.
7: Everything good?
10: Good, yeah. Coming off a great weekend. It was beautiful weather and kind of the nice stuff before we jump back into the heat again.
7: It's going to heat up, too, this week, but that's okay.
8: I was really surprised this morning when I walked out. I thought it was already going to be kind of, but it's nice out there.
10: Yeah, it's still very
8: really nice out there right now.
7: Yeah, I don't know when it's supposed to get sticky and nasty, but I'm sure it'll be here in the next couple of days. But who cares, because we've got college football.
10: That's right,
7: back,
10: football, baby.
7: I can't wait till Sunday. I would just give my left arm and leg for a ticket to that game up in at Lambeau this weekend. It's gonna
10: I'm glad it's Labor Day weekend, so we can stay up and then sleep in a little bit the next morning.
7: Yes.
10: But yeah, how cool. I mean, up at Lambeau, that is gonna be a fun game.
7: It's gonna be a lot of fun. Go Irish. I'm psyched. We had a shocking win for Bill Belichick Saturday.
8: North Carolina, wasn't expecting that.
7: Yeah, I didn't.
8: I didn't watch the game. I just saw the score afterwards. I'm like, oh, we're never going to hear the end of that.
10: Right.
7: But we'll see. But we're here with the mayor. If you have a question for the mayor this morning, let us know. He is kind enough to come in and take your questions live. 765-456-1100 is our number. You can call or text.
8: I just wanted to say something on the sports side of things. I'm glad football's back. I'm glad preseason's over, so everybody quit talking about it. Ready for some real football.
7: Yes.
8: But I tell you what, the girls are fever, man. Did you see what they laid down over the weekend?
7: I did not.
8: Between Kelsey and Caitlin Clark, they between the both of 68 points.
10: Wow.
8: I mean, and they went from fifth to third. They jumped. And they're not now. I mean, they've already made the playoffs, but now they're just basically.
7: So are they for home field?
8: Home court advantage. They should have home court advantage now, unless the Aces went out. But like I said, the Minnesota and the Aces, and then those are the two that got to get through. But they could do it this year. I mean, they're fun to watch. And I listened to the rest of them on the way home from Indy. I was on the radio. And the coaches were just like, you can't draw this up. You can't make this up what they were doing. She was hitting, she was just throwing in the air, turn around and running back, and it was falling in.
10: Nice.
8: It was ridiculous. But
7: that's good.
8: Yeah, but they're doing really well. Now they're on a break right now because they're doing for the World Cup, whatever. But
7: my husband was watching Saturday, I think, maybe for a little bit. And but I was just doing stuff all weekend, taking advantage of the nice
8: and a lot of preseason football, right? College football and racing and all that kind of stuff. So yeah, it was a good full
10: my
8: weekend.
10: My son was up in Milwaukee for the
8: That was weird how they did that. They had two races, doubleheader, one on Saturday, one on Sunday at Milwaukee Mile on an oval, which is the only kind of IndyCar race I really, really like. I mean, I like road track, you know, road courses, but I like ovals. And when they're on there, that's really just, you know, it's just fast. So I'm watching it, and then about a couple hundred laps in, it just starts on lap one again. I'm like, what just happened? I didn't understand what happened. I must have missed it.
7: There was a glitch in the matrix.
8: It started raining. So instead of like NASCAR, where they just chat for an hour and a half and hope like, heck, you know, it stops raining or whatever, they just start from the beginning and say, oh, we'll make up the race tomorrow after the second race. So the next day they raced that race and then started again and finished yesterday's race after that race. So it was like, okay, trying to keep track of it. But the Pelot, he's pretty much won it all already. That's a 6-win. He won the second one. Sure. So, but that was exciting. And NASCAR's all wound down on Daytona. Have a couple big ones there. And then now it's down to playoffs. So big sports weekend. Baseball's winding down. Cubs are doing pretty good. Cubs and Cardinals last night when... well, Cardinals ended up winning last night, but we shall see. They've already made the playoffs. So.
10: That's right. Big weekend, SmackDown. Everybody, I think, is recovering from that.
8: Yeah.
10: Great.
7: I mean, the weather with that.
8: Justin Grant finally got it Saturday. Yeah. I interviewed him on a Thursday night, and he called it. He said, yeah, I'm going to get this one, too.
7: Yeah.
8: I was like, wow. I was like, okay. And well, that was
7: really
8: his 6-1.
7: It was interesting, though, to see him on Prime Video. I didn't have any idea.
8: You didn't catch that then?
7: Was going to be happening. Yeah, that was pretty cool. But I'm glad that, you know, it was a good weekend and they got through it. Nobody getting hurt.
8: Beautiful weather.
7: Serious accidents or anything. Yeah. That's always a very good thing. So we'll just jump right in and tackle the question that's on everybody's mind. Everybody's talking about data centers.
10: Sure.
7: I'm pretty sure that everybody realizes that most folks don't want them in their communities just about anywhere.
10: A lot of folks don't, and a lot are, and I know I say this, you know, a lot of folks are either supportive of it or indifferent about it because, you know, it's development. I mean, there's still, you know, technological advancements, you know, so a lot of what the concerns that folks have with, you know, utility usage and water and such, you know, has been addressed. I mean, they got closed loop systems and stuff. You've got, you know, state and federal governments, making them accountable for, you know, the cost for the resources they need. And so there's, you know, a lot of things that have been put in place because of the attention, you know, in them. And obviously the need, I mean, as we continue to use our phones and computers and throw stuff to the cloud, I mean, they're needed. And so, yeah, so we're addressing it here because there is interest in, I mean, there's been interest in all areas in central Indiana recently. We've seen, you know, in Marion recently and over in Clinton County, you know, even in Miami County. But, yeah, I mean, there's definitely been some heightened interest here with what was done last spring with the voluntary annexation and rezonings and some of that moving forward. And so, I mean, yes, there's a developer that is very interested in seeing if Howard County would end up being a good fit. And so, there's no definite plans that have been given to the planning commission, to the city for consideration. There's no economic development agreement or an EDA that, you know, is in place. But like you said, the attention now is what we've done with this comprehensive an ordinance upgrade that we've done that's amending a lot of our ordinances. And a lot of that stemmed from a lot of the housing that we've done. I mean, many of these developers that are coming up from the donut communities and such, you know, are building with smaller square footage and smaller parking restrictions or regulations and such. And so our Board of Zoning Appeals has been busier than probably they needed to be with a lot of housing issues. And so that was the impetus. We've been talking about that for a couple of years as housing started to come online. And so now with the attention given to data centers and those not being classified anywhere in the zoning ordinance as well, decided to house them somewhere because it's a gray area. I mean, if they wanted to come in, you know, it would be, where would they fall? What does it classify? I mean, so So identifying that and having some of those restrictions in place. And I know folks are saying, well, you know, what you're proposing in this ordinance doesn't have enough restrictions in it, you know, for noise and for utilities and such, just because a lot of utilities, the setbacks, the noise, those are already in the current ordinance. And so those are place those restrictions in those areas. And so we didn't have to touch those as we amend the ordinance. And so even though it's not specific to that, there are parameters in place for that. And then any further restrictions or specifications that we'd like to see as a community for any type of development, not just data centers, but anything that comes in any of those, usually ends up in, as I mentioned, in any EDA or economic development agreement where the developer works with the city and says, okay, this is what we want to do. And the city says, that's great. Well, you need to do this in order to come that, even though it's, you know, zoned this way, and you know, you've still got to have these parameters. And so that's where we'll, you know, in the event that a data center project or anything of high industrial, because there's other interest in that ground out there than just a data center development at this time. So, I mean, those discussions will be had, and those where the concerns are being given to either the planning commission or to the city council. That's where we'll take those a little step further when entering into those.
7: I think the thing that I keep seeing the most, people seem to be concerned about farmland. And is there any way to exempt farmland from you know, being bought up by somebody who wants to put up a data center?
10: That, I think, walks a thin line, because then it comes down to property rights. I mean, if a farmer, and that's what's really happened here. I mean, there's farming families or farmers that have been selling farm ground, I mean, since, 2021 or so, when the battery plant and suppliers started coming. I mean, it's, you know, the interested parties go to these landowners and negotiate terms, and they end up selling. I mean, so outside of that, I guess just placing moratoriums on particular type of developments, but what a person chooses to do with his or her land, whether it's farm ground or commercial ground or whatever. And I know folks also say, well, we've got empty buildings on the old, you know, GM, you know, holdings, you know, site. You know, there's buildings here. Those aren't, and whether they've had conversations with potential developers, I mean, it's a site specific thing that these specifications of those developments don't fit or aren't conducive with, you know, a lot of the existing facilities. And so that's why those aren't taken into consideration. I mean, I don't know what's going on with the old Stellantis, Getrag, whatever plant down in Tipton.
7: Tipton County.
10: Yeah. I mean, you know, so not sure if they've had conversations with them. I mean, that would, you know, large facility
7: that's
10: as well.
7: It's a big
10: that could.
7: Facility. It's a huge area. There's a lot of land there, and you would think that maybe that might be a spot. You just have to wait and see.
10: We'll wait and see.
7: And so to, I don't know. I don't know what Debbie's going to say, but it's Debbie. So,
10: okay.
7: So get ready, Mr. Mayor. We've got Debbie Crow on.
9: Hello.
10: Good
7: hey,
10: morning.
7: Debbie.
9: I was going to be nice. How's your guy?
7: Well, good.
9: Nice.
7: Hey. Yeah, go ahead and be nice.
9: See how he's been. I don't have no complaints on him today.
7: Woo.
10: Wow.
9: So.
7: Mark
10: his dog. Yeah. How are things up and down the neighborhood?
9: Pretty good right now.
10: Okay, good.
9: Except I just got a lady who's got a skunk get rid of.
10: Okay.
9: And you know what it is?
10: Or the property, you mean?
9: Yes, she sent me smoke.
10: Okay.
9: No. I almost died the first time I pulled in the driveway. I thought, damn, we got skunk running around here, and it wasn't it. I'm dumb at it. You know, I don't be around it. And somebody told me, no, that's not what that is. I said, okay. Now I know.
7: Now you know.
9: Now I know.
7: At least
9: you're
7: not gonna get sprayed, right?
9: That's right. Because I thought it was. I thought somebody was spraying around my house. I said, "Man, I gotta call a pest control person to get rid of this shit."
7: Okay. All right. That's it, Deb. We gotta go.
10: Good talking to you.
7: Yeah.
8: Hit the button.
7: Yep. Is that even on? We'll find out.
8: Yeah, I gotta say, she did call the race though when she I talked to Baloo, a couple of drivers over the weekend when Debbie was out there. And I was in, like, the merchandise road this time because they've really made that track so nice out there.
10: Oh, it's great.
8: Yep. And it's nice because all the merch traders are all in a row, and you go right down an alley, and you see all of them. Mm-hmm. So I just sat at the end, and Blue come up, Kevin Thomas Jr., and then Justin Grant. That's when he came up. And he came up, like, 10 minutes earlier, so I got to sit and talk with him. And it was funny. I was telling Nick, I was like, some of those guys really don't like each other. You know? I was like, yeah, he said something about, oh, you put the tire to him, and he goes, yeah. It's always somebody else's fault with him. I'm like, oh, okay, don't stir that up.
7: Throw down right here, yeah. And have to bring Debbie in for the SmackDown.
10: Right?
7: Yeah. She's kind of the enforcer out there, I think. You know,
10: I believe it.
7: Yeah, I do too. But we've got, do we have any texts rolling in?
8: I do not. Oh, wait a minute, there is one here. Let's see.
7: Oh, good, then we're going to talk about Notre Dame football then.
8: Yep. Okay.
10: There are a lot of the fun stuff coming up in September. September is going to be a crazy month.
7: Oh, it is going to be nuts. Got the big Smiles for Vets event on the 11th. Yep. And the city's partnering with, this is the 13th annual. It's family and cosmetic dentistry. Mm-hmm. They've been doing this for a long time, and that's just such a great event for veterans, great way for folks who may not have the means to go in and get a dental exam. They'll do extractions and fillings and all that on a first-come, first-served basis. But don't forget about that on September the 11th.
10: Yeah, and then that following Saturday, the 12th, the Kokomo Fire Department's doing their 9/11 5K stair climb.
7: Oh, yeah.
10: Workout day down at the Kokomo Municipal Stadium. I think they still have plenty of spots available for the 5K that morning. So you can go to the fire department's or professional firefighter union's Facebook page. They've got the link there to register either for the 5K or for the stair climb or workouts that afternoon. And then across town at Foster Park, the Suicide Coalition's their suicide awareness prevention walk is going to be the doors open at the senior center at 8:30. And then they have a couple speakers, some vendors and such in there, a little breakfast, and then they start the walk at 10. So that's going on.
7: Yep, got Relay for Life.
10: Relay for Life.
7: Happening in September.
10: Yeah, that same day. I mean, it'll be down on the square.
7: Yeah, that's new this year. It'll be on the square, which I don't remember that ever happening, but it's the 30th anniversary for Relay for Life, and that's going to be a great event downtown.
8: September 19th is a Military Foundation softball game.
7: Yep, and
8: that one's coming up.
7: That's also the weekend of the All Veterans Reunion out at the
8: Atlanta Earth Festival.
10: The Healing Grounds.
8: Leonard Festival, James Dean Festival going on, and DuckTale Run.
10: The 13th is our annual Touch a Truck over at InventTrek.
7: Yep. Yeah, so kids 11 to 3.
8: Oh, yeah.
10: And that sensory hour from 11 to 12 on the 13th. So that's where there'll be no lights or sirens or horns. Maybe some, a few lights, maybe, but no sirens or horns during that first hour to be a sensory. But that's always a great time out at InventTrek.
7: Yep. The 13th, and kids love it.
8: Well, I got a couple texts over here. Debbie, when you said, that's right, talk about Notre Dame all you want, just wait till Friday, I'll be calling.
7: Yeah.
8: And then it says,
7: good thing we have caller ID.
8: This is between Home Avenue and La Fountain on Lincoln Road. That is going to get cleaned up. Just wondering, because the weeds are taking over there and a couple of branches that are sticking over could break and fall on a vehicle.
10: Yep.
8: So between Lincoln Road and,
10: yep, I thought that same thing, that little S-curve, once you cross La Fountain on Lincoln, and before you get to Home, they're alongside the Legion. So, yep, I thought the same thing. Thanks for bringing attention to that.
8: All right.
7: I know we've got the pothole number for when stuff like that's going on. Is there a number besides just the general city number that folks can call when there are, you know, really tall weeds or intersections that are in the county, maybe that you just can't see well out because, fields.
10: Depending on, which department it falls on, I mean, they can call the, my main line at 456-7444, and either Nita or Sarah can direct them to the
7: appointment.
8: This time of year, there's a lot of those county roads where you got to kind of look out around stop signs,
7: It's really hard to see past some of the corn. I don't know why they plant it so close.
10: Maximized,
7: Well, I understand that, but safety, we've got public safety to worry about, too. Especially with school buses back on the
10: sometimes
7: road.
10: It's weeds. It'd be inspections or code enforcement, but trees and brush and stuff, it'd be the street department. So, yeah, you're best bet is the main line 4567444 and then get directed.
8: Now, there's a property adjacent to my back property that they didn't mow for like ever. Mm-hmm. And then they just mowed it over the weekend. And now I have like gnat city and bugs everywhere. I mean, I open a door, like yell the dogs and shut it until they come in so I can rip and let them in. They're going to come
10: cut
8: in.
10: Cut grass out there.
8: No matter what, yeah.
7: Hey, you know, Punxsutawney Phil is a big thing for, you know, out in Pennsylvania every year. I think that the city should take my groundhog. And we can have our own Groundhog Day.
10: Have you named him?
7: My husband named him Gary. Gary the Groundhog.
10: Gary the Groundhog.
7: And I bet he's just as accurate as, you know, the guy out east. So just saying, you might want to consider that, okay? Let me know if I can bring him to you.
8: My trap didn't work, huh?
7: We haven't actually got it, you know. We keep, we're back and forth on where to put it.
8: Yeah.
10: Yeah,
7: because they say that they're so smart, and you have to kind of camouflage them. But he was out on the deck. I thought he was gone, but he was out on the deck again Friday night. So, yeah.
10: So if it's yours, does he then does he come out like at the beginning of football season and can help you determine
7: maybe
10: how Notre Dame's going to do?
7: Us predict the season.
10: I was going
7: to
10: say
7: good angle. I may have to
10: good old Gary.
7: I may have to talk to Gary about that.
8: All right, here's one. Can you ask the mayor, are there any plans on repaving East Morgan by Save-A-Lot? That intersection up to 931 is so rough.
10: Yes, there is. Yep. Good. Yeah, if it's not, I mean, because we're gonna see a lot of activity here in the next 2 months before it gets cold enough to make asphalt. We've got some that not only the street department's going to be doing, but a handful of ones that we've contracted with E&B to do. And so they're going to be knocking a handful of them out. I don't know if that one's yet this fall or next, but that area is going to get some love.
8: All right. Somebody put the pothole line at 456-7474.
10: Mm-hmm. For potholes.
8: Okay,
10: yep.
8: For any potholes.
7: We're not supposed to give that anymore, remember?
8: Oh, yeah, that guy yelled at me.
10: Who, Tom did?
8: Yeah, it's a city worker.
7: Stop giving that number.
10: Oh, no, yeah.
8: He was like, hey, picking out the pothole number. I was like, turn around, he was a city worker. He's like, tired of working overtime. He yelled at me for it. But no, I got to say, I've been driving by this park over here on Jefferson. Looks great.
10: Yeah,
8: very summer spark. They got the ball for the court back there all paved.
10: Yeah, everything. So that was one that the city worked with Center Township when Reverend Lee was still township trustee because, I mean, one of his desires was to have a Center Township specific sponsored, if you will, park. And so we partnered with them and the city gave that over to Center Township and he started a lot of the improvements and renovations there. And trustee Durham, you know, picked up that baton and rolled with it too. And I know about a month or so ago when we had the bad storms that blew through, that there were some serious trees down, and luckily it didn't do as much damage as what they had thought. And, you know, they got the basketball court paved, and I think the goal's back up. And so, yeah, it's
7: nice.
10: Really, really nice.
8: I drive
10: down
8: by there every morning on Jefferson right there, and that's really come a long way.
10: Yep.
8: It looks
7: great. I wish I'd see more kids out there playing, you know. But
8: well, in the summertime,
7: by in the morning at 5, I don't want to see them out there. But
8: in the summertime, on my way home in the afternoon, if I go that way, I would see, you know, some families out there hanging out and all that stuff.
7: Good, yeah, because it really is nice. They've done a good job with that one. We need to take a break. We'll be back with the mayor, but if you have a question, you can give us a call or text us at 765-456-1100. I've got Susan on the line over the experience. Hey, good morning, Susan.
11: Good morning, Tammy. How are you?
7: Doing good, kiddo. How are you?
11: I'm good.
7: Good.
11: What a nice weekend, huh?
7: It was beautiful. Beautiful weekend to be outdoors or beautiful weekend to be touring the experience if you've got a big event coming up.
11: Yes, absolutely. We love to give tours and show everybody our space and kind of talk them through what we've done before. And we're always looking for new ideas. So definitely give us a call.
7: Yep, and you can get over there and see the facility. And the nice thing about it is, A, you don't have to be a member of the country club to use the experience. And, B, you have different venues within the experience that can hold different amounts of people. If you want something more intimate, did you say there was a library available?
11: Yeah, we have our library for smaller parties. They say up to 75, but I think that's pretty tight, so I like to go up to 50. Mm-hmm. But the main ballroom holds 300 with the bar open and a dance floor, so we've got ample space. If you're doing a wedding, we have the bridal suite and the men's bunker downstairs for those people as well. So we've got lots of options.
7: And so much parking. I mean, you don't have to worry about parking or anything. That's what makes it so nice. It's just kind of a one-stop place. You can recommend. You guys have a great chef there at the country club that you can use. But if you need a caterer, you have a list of folks you recommend. Or if you need a DJ, you guys can help with all of that.
11: Yes, absolutely. We love our vendors, and we love to share their information. A lot of them we can give you pricing for. A lot of them already have preset prices with us specifically, so absolutely.
7: But now's the time. If you've got an event coming up for the holidays and you need to get your space reserved, you better be giving Susan a call. How do they get a hold of you, kiddo?
11: Yes, you can call the experience line. It's 480-8292, or you can always reach me on my cell phone. It's 317-710-3419. And you're absolutely right. I've already got weddings booked in 2028. So
7: oh,
11: if you got
7: gosh.
11: A specific date, give us a call soon.
7: 2028. Whew. That's a planner right
11: that's,
7: there.
11: That's planning ahead for sure.
7: Yeah, but
11: that's okay.
7: That's the way to do it. Yeah, get it done. And then you don't have to worry about it when it gets close. Well, listen, thank you so much. And give Susan a call today if you have any questions about the experience. 480-8292. Enjoy the day, kiddo.
11: Thanks, Tammy.
7: Uh-huh.
11: Bye-bye.
7: That's Susan there at the experience. And we can get back to the mayor.
8: I was looking at all these football schedules here for going on, and I made a mistake when I talked about the volleyball game. It was Nebraska and Texas, not Wisconsin. The red threw me off.
7: You know? Right.
8: But, looking at this, I'm excited about the football season this year because, listen, like I said, that's on the talk radio. I was listening to Notre Dame, what they're thinking of them this year. A lot of the different people.
7: We got a lot of folks picking us to win it all this year.
10: That I know.
8: Yeah, that's what I was going to say. The word is that we're going to be.
10: Anytime
8: the team
10: they're predicted or they're in the.
7: Yeah, I don't like
10: preseason
7: that.
10: Top five, even top 10. I'm like,
7: I'm from the Lou Holtz School of Notre Dame. You know, we just hope we can beat this one and let's get better and
10: get them hungry each week. Yeah,
7: I just but man, wouldn't that be great? This is the best part of the whole year because it's that anticipation, you know, before you see the game and then the reality sets in of what's going to come. So, but I have high hopes for CJ Carr this year. I think it's going to be
10: it'll be a good one.
7: Good year.
10: Should be fun.
7: Mm-hmm.
8: I didn't get any of the football scores for local, but we'll talk about that another day when we don't have the mayor.
7: Oh, I gave them earlier.
8: We can focus on some of that,
7: After I curated them over about 30 minutes, and then I get an email from Max Preps with all my team's scores on there, I'm like, damn it. Yeah. But Eastern had a big win over Northwestern, and Kokomo got beaten a close
12: one. For Kokomo. It was a close game, but
7: it was close.
12: A long way to drive.
10: Yeah. Terre Haute. And then not this Friday, but next Friday, they go down to Jefferson City.
12: Oh, man.
7: Oh, yeah, I know.
10: Right? Yeah, there's already families and coaches up going, you know what? Let's just get an Airbnb and spend the night after the game.
7: Wow.
10: Especially
7: after having school that day. And mm-hmm. That'd be a long.
10: They'd have to sneak out a little early, I'm sure, to get on the road. But yeah, it's.
7: They're not in a different conference or something, are they?
10: I think so. I mean, but.
7: Huh. I don't remember them playing that far south before, but I don't know. Maybe they did.
10: Yeah, back in the day, you know, Richmond, Newcastle. I mean, those were a lot of the furthest ones. Mm-hmm. But yes, class has to do with it.
7: Yep.
10: Sometimes.
7: Stay classy.
10: Stay classy, Kokomo.
7: Not that kind of class, but stay classy anyway when you're.
8: So we were talking about, different, when I mentioned about the mowing, the neighbors over there mm-hmm. and closing the nets. Is there an ordinance against, how tall it can be? Because, I mean, I'm not going to say particularly where they're at, but there's a couple of houses that I see on my way here and all that. And I'm like, how does that let it grow up so much? I was on Markland. I won't say exactly where, but I was going to a store off of Markland heading west, and you can't even see the house.
10: Yeah.
8: I mean, it was so grown up and over, and there's just so much. It's like, I thought Sanford and Son or something was going on in there.
7: And that becomes a problem.
8: Yeah, because
7: you know,
8: I mean, I was like, imagine living next to that guy.
10: Yeah.
8: You know, the neighbor's house is all mowed, looks great. And I was like, I couldn't even see the front door.
10: Yeah.
8: And I was just like, you know, I don't know what the story is. Somebody could be, you know, can't take care of themselves
7: or
8: the place. Something.
10: Right.
7: The city can't get a hold of.
8: But what is the, like, the, I mean, like seven cars in the parking lot, you know, things like that. I mean, just.
10: Yeah. I mean, there's high, but, you know, and you hear that a lot of times. Oh, they come out and they come up with their tape measure. How are they going to, I mean, they don't get to that extreme. But, you know, yes, if it's to the point that it becomes a nuisance, I mean, they want folks to call in and so they can send an inspector out and kind of have a conversation with the homeowner. And a lot of times, as you just mentioned, not knowing the circumstances, like, I've been, you know, laid up, and I mean to get to it. I've got my grandson coming, or it's a, as Tammy mentioned, it's an out-of-town owner, and it's a rental, and the renters don't care, and, you know, and so they're sending notifications to the property owner, and they're not getting the response, and you got that time frame to give the legal notice, and, you know, and a lot of times, too, they may address whatever it may be, whether it's trash, whether it's weeds, whether it's something. And then they go back out, like, okay, yep, it's fire, and then it just grows back up.
8: Yeah.
10: So,
8: yeah, I mean, this one is, it looked like almost like a fire hazard.
10: But you said it was on West Markland?
8: Yeah.
10: Okay.
8: Yeah, but I mean, it just, you pull up to the stop sign, you're like, wow. And I like got out of my turn because I was sitting looking like, oh my goodness, you know. So, and like I said, with the neighbor that I had, it was just, it's a bug thing. You know, they finally mowed in. It was just, I mean, it was almost knee high.
10: Mm-hmm.
8: And
10: mm-hmm.
8: I was like, he's going to need a you know, bush hog by the time it's over with.
7: Well, we had all that rain, and it was really hard to get out to mow for a couple of weeks.
8: Yeah, the back of mine, I couldn't do it because you would sink.
7: Yeah. Mm-hmm.
8: I had to wait for it to, you know, level out a little bit. So, I mean, I get it. And like I said, it is a rental. Mm-hmm. And I don't know if anybody's in there or not. They go through them pretty quick over there. But it's just when they mowed, it's like, I was out back, just had a whole new back deck all set up, you know, getting ready for my wife. And then I was out there, and I was just, I just couldn't. I had to go back.
7: Everybody loves gnats. But hey, we need to take our top of the hour break. 765-456-1100 is our number. If you've got a question for Mayor Tyler Moore, we'll be right back.
0: 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Hey.
13: Oil prices are higher as the U.S. military struck Iranian rocket launchers preparing to send mines into the Strait of Hormuz. The move comes after months of conflict. Crude is wrapping up a volatile month in which prices have swung in a range of about $17 a barrel. Well, the FDA approved Lilly's diabetes drug Mounjaro to cut down the risk of heart attack or stroke in high-risk adults with type 2 diabetes. The approval gives consumers another option when seeking a GLP-1 medication to lower heart-related health risk. Well, the amount of romaine and iceberg lettuce produced for sale this summer in the U.S. has been the lowest in a quarter century, according to the Ag Department, and wholesale prices for lettuce remain at break-even costs, even though little is available for sale. This is all related to the Cyclospora outbreak. Now, the CDC has confirmed only one source, iceberg grown in Mexico by Taylor Farms, but health officials say they're investigating at least six other clusters. The Bureau of Labor Statistics published new job projections for 2025 to 2035. Employment of word processors and typists is expected to fall the quickest. Other jobs that are expected to fall, telemarketers, telephone operators, and data entry keyers. And home gating is the next big thing in food and football. It's like tailgating, except you eat and watch the football game at home. Tucker Research and Hormel Foods say it's growing in popularity, and comfort was revealed to be the number one reason that home gating is gaining in popularity. I'm Jane King, and this has been Wall Street to Main Street on 100.5 KI.
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7: And we're back with Mail Call. 765-456-1100 is our number. You can call us or text us. Our special guest today, Mayor Tyler Moore. He comes in on the last Monday of the month to answer your calls and answer your questions. Like, when are we going to get the arm out here at Washington and Jefferson? Yeah. I mean, more people bring that up to me. They're like, when are they going to get that fixed? And it's like, it's been ordered, people.
10: Yeah, you would think that the whole supply chain thing that COVID caused would be done now. But
7: it's
10: with that particular arm, because it's consistent with the others that are there. Because I just mentioned, I mean, one of the poles at the light poles at Lincoln and
7: just down here is still waiting. Yeah.
10: So. But the temporary one,
7: you know, they've got the it's orange. hard to maneuver that intersection because there's a temporary pole up and there's stuff up around
10: generator
7: and
10: as the base of it. So, fingers crossed, I'll get an update, see where we are.
7: Hey, when are they going to get the
10: the 21st?
8: 21st
10: splash of meetings and smaller events that they've got to sign off on it, and so. They're slated for that afternoon. Speakeasy kind of feel. It's got a bar, ooh. so it's the convention center. Yeah, with the gatherings, you know, such and so. That's listed as the auto museum, but it's on display. Breaker. You know, I mean, if somebody wants to use this as a fundraiser, type of tables as well.
8: Some of the cars are being made here. Like, put a Hellcat down there, you know, on display. All the normal ones are going to try.
10: But one, our Haynes, they've got stances up and ornament. Off of the Jackrabbit Apperson.
7: They're going to swipe. Sounds like if you're going to have a weekend concert.
10: Somebody wants to celebrate their 50th.
7: Yeah.
10: Yeah. And there's a separate dedicated entrance off the lower level on the creek side, you know, so that folks can come and go in there instead of going up through the conference center space.
8: And how many rooms?
10: And down.
8: How many rooms are knocked? 108.
10: I mean, so there were close to 120, but had to. Value engineer it and go from six floors down to five floors. I mean, just to get the cost within budget. But still, I mean, SSG is the developer for the hotel, and then obviously they're a Hilton flag, and they've been great to work with, especially when we were shifting gears and scrambling when the previous developer had walked away, and then we had ready dollars that were allotted in that for that from the state that had clock ticking on that. So kudos to Lori Dukes and Sherry Matlock and the whole Alliance team working with those folks, not only on the hotel, but the conference center as well, making it come together.
7: Yep.
10: So excited.
7: Great addition for the community.
10: Yeah.
8: All right. We got some text messages going on here. We have one. It says, if the majority of the people in Kokomo are against data centers, why would you even consider one here? And why would we give them tax credits? And why would we be responsible for the utilities going up because of the data center and our home values going down? I would suggest all surrounding houses get appraisal on their homes now. And when they do want to sell the data center, or the city of Kokomo would be responsible for the difference. Also, if the wells dry up, the city of Kokomo is responsible for that too.
10: Yeah, so, I mean, a lot of that, if a data center is wishing to come and develop here in Kokomo, they're not going to get tax abatements.
7: Right.
10: Tax abatements are typically tied to jobs, and it's already been identified that, you know, data centers have 50 or less jobs, and, you know, because of the height, because of all that, I mean, I did an op-ed piece, and I put it in there, I mean, just kind of throw notice out there. I mean, the city of Kokomo will not entertain tax abatements if a data center wishes to come and develop here. Same way with utilities. I mean, the utilities, that's going to be on them. I mean, the governor's already said it. I mean, a lot of other legislators, I mean, at both state and federal level. I mean, if the data centers, you know, as much as they're desired and as much as they're able to do and benefit for a community, I mean, part of that is they got to cover the cost for the utility upgrades, which, right, again, is why the area that is being considered is so attractive to a developer of a potential data centers, because we partnered with Star Plus to bring a lot of that infrastructure in. I mean, the gas lines, the utility lines, mm-hmm, the water lines, you know, into the battery plant and the suppliers area. I mean, so the capacity, you know, is pretty much there, but that's something that they will take into consideration. I mean, they're going to have conversations with those utility companies to make sure that what their needs have, you know, will be met. I mean, and, you know, the deal with the wells drying up, I mean, the water that most likely would be coming into that, I mean, is going to be coming from Indiana American Water. I mean, it's going to be coming from those lines. They're not going to be drawn from the wells. And in fact, I mean, I was kind of poking around. I mean, golf courses draw from wells, and they, I mean, the average golf course uses 200 million gallons of water. I mean, depending on the conditions. I mean, so
8: usually while I'm putting,
10: that's comparative. Yeah, I know. Right? So, I mean, so a lot of, I mean, and that's just it. I mean, that's why, you know, yes, it does create concerns, and there are folks against that for those reasons, but a lot of what has been done in the development and technology, again, just talking about water use, the closed loop system. I mean, as I understand it, data centers now, there's even some looking, you know, going to air cooling, you know, systems, which, yeah, so it would be a draw on electricity as opposed to water. But again, something that they're responsible for. But, you know, having those closed loop, you know, they fill the tanks, whatever the coolant, the water is pulled from, or that, you know, three times a year, maybe four, and then use the water that before they're needed again. So it's not a constant. I mean, so a lot of what is being discussed and thrown out there is 5 to 10 years prior with a lot of the development. And so there's, with those advancements, and a lot of that depends on the size as well. I mean, there's these mega developments that are going on, you know, in other areas of the country that are a lot larger in size and scope than the area that's, you know, would be considered, you know, here in Kokomo. And so, yeah, those folks are going to have a greater draw than what we have here. But it's the onus is on those companies.
7: Yeah, I think there's a lot of misinformation out there. I think a lot of people just assume that, you know, we're just going to give them everything and roll out the red carpet like we do when businesses come to town. Even though it's a business, like you said, they're not going to be a major employer, so they're not going to get those advantages. So,
10: and I know
7: folks need to keep that in mind.
10: And go to property values too. I mean, there's a lot of folks when wind turbines were going up, you know, people are like, oh, it's going to be, property values are going to decrease. I mean, there are, like anything else, I mean, you talk about, you know, neighbors with blighted properties. I mean, that, you know, even if it's somebody that lives next to, you know, a restaurant or a bar or something, you know, one person may say, I don't want to live next to those, which, again, you know, the wind turbines and such, you know, but there are those that don't mind it. I mean, there's still, I mean, and I think there's, you know, I don't know that we've seen anything or been given any information on any of those type of developments where, you know, the property values have decreased. You know, sure, there may not be as much interest, but that doesn't mean that somebody's going to come along and, you know, and still
7: not
10: want,
7: be interested,
10: or be interested.
8: All right, we got a bunch more here.
10: Because they're out there.
8: Here's one that says, is there any regulations for how close big landscaping rocks can be to a road?
7: I want one right by my mailbox.
8: Yeah, how many mailboxes have you been through now?
10: Yeah,
7: I don't know, five, six, something like that.
10: I don't know, that I guess that could be considered an obstruction. I know they're probably talking about a lot of the large rocks that are in medians and some of the developments and improvements to the roads that have been done in the last 10 to 15 years and such, creating concerns if somebody fears one way or the other. As you mentioned, a lot of folks put them on the corners.
8: Yeah, mailboxes,
10: if they don't have, you know, curbs around them, I see a lot of those out by the road, you know, to prevent folks from driving, you know, if they veer off, would keep them going through the front of their house.
7: If NDOT's going to take out another mailbox, they're going to have to replace their plow.
10: And it wouldn't be considered an improvement, but I mean, as a safe bet, you could always contact the planning commission or even the engineering department to say, hey, you know, my neighbor's got, I mean, just to inquire and ask that. I mean, maybe inspections and code enforcement could even come out and look at it as well to see if it would be considered a nuisance. But otherwise, it's whatever you want. I mean, since they are hard to move, but because they are movable, it would be considered landscaping if it's on somebody's property. So,
8: There's a house on Rainbow Drive. If I take a shortcut right across from O'Reilly Autos with Donald South of Fountain and cut through to go over to my house, I would not want to live in that house. It's like it goes like straight into it and turn. And if you look down for a second, you can see skid marks in their yard. How many people have almost driven into that house? Mm-hmm. I'm like, there's a good place for some rocks. Anyway, another one that says, can we replave East North Street going to FedEx?
10: That's what we're looking at. I mean, a lot of those, not a lot of those, but a lot of the decisions that are made on what roads get addressed, either repaved, resurfaced, reconstructed, a lot of times depends on traffic counts and such. I know that that stretch, you know, out towards FedEx, you know, hasn't had a probably a lot of love in recent years. That's one that we're looking at. Yeah, the big trucks affect that too. Yeah.
8: Especially after they pay with it, it gets old.
10: Yeah.
8: All right, up next.
10: One that we're looking at.
8: Yep. Speaking of parks, Highland Park is beautiful. Neighbors have talked about making the South Side Little League into something that people would like to visit. One idea is to find some local artists to make the cement slabs around the field look like fans in the stands.
10: Yeah, that'd be fun.
8: That'd be kind of neat.
10: Yeah. No, but, and I mean, with any of the, so, right, very true. I mean, with South Side League, that was where the Little League's miniature golf course was originally proposed, but because of the floodplain area down through Highland Park, which we all saw happened with the recent rains and flooding, that you know, any improvements down in there are at the mercy of Mother Nature. Yeah. But if folks have ideas for any of the parks, whether it's the old Little League diamonds, because I know we UCT and Southside both haven't had a whole lot of attention in those, but even some of the pocket parks. If people have some ideas, let us know.
7: Do we
10: love
7: have
10: to hear
7: any
10: it.
7: Of those flock cameras in the area? Because I know Lafayette just installed a buttload of them.
10: Yeah, we've got a handful. So a handful that were purchased and placed by the Kokomo Police Department to help with surveillance. There's others. I mean, that's tied into the camera system that are along our trails. I mean, so those. Mm-hmm. Are monitored with the trail as well. but then, you know, there's a handful of others that businesses have put up on, you know, their own commercial properties as well. But yes, we've got a handful around town, and they've actually been, I mean, they've helped locate, I mean, I know you think criminals, you know, try to do that, but I mean, even a few folks that have had dementia that have gotten.
8: I heard that story that they used the cameras on actually somebody's Ring cameras.
10: And that too.
8: A toddler walked off the property, and the Ring cameras in the neighborhood found where the kid was at. He was out back playing with somebody in the doghouse.
10: Yeah.
7: Oh my goodness. Yeah. Yeah.
8: All right. Up next, here we go. It says, "What date again was the September the hotel going up 21st? Right.
10: Yes, September 21st. Okay,
8: and then it says if people don't have time to cut their grass. They said that there are volunteer agencies and people that will come by and do that. There's a YouTube video that we talked about that before, the guys that go around.
7: Well, there's that show now. Yeah. I think it's on HBO. Mm-hmm. And these people just drive around and look for the worst yard. And then they go up and talk to the homeowners. And there's always a story, you know, about somebody's passed away or
8: sick.
7: Someone's sick. And they come in and they
8: were physically unable to mow. That's what the one lady was. Yeah. She was like, my legs, I just had surgery. I can't do it. And
10: single mom with little kids.
8: My son can't do it. And the next thing you know, he comes in and just knocks it all out and got her a couple appliances. The one I watched, it was kind of neat. But here's one.
7: Cool.
8: Does the city have a website that we can access to know what new businesses are going in and who's building what? That would be nice to know.
10: Yeah. And a lot of times I know folks think that, you know, everything that comes into Kokomo business-wise has to come across the mayor's desk, and it really doesn't. I mean, if something's already zoned
7: commercial
10: and they don't have to do a lot of remodeling, I mean, whether it's I mean, even spaces in the mall or any of the strip malls or something. I mean, a lot of times I'll drive past and see, hey, now open. It's like, I didn't know that was going on.
7: That was there.
10: So I don't think that there's, I mean, because there's not currently any database or any availability, but that's something we can look into because a lot of that stuff comes from the Planning Commission. I mean, if they're getting permits to make sure that they're zoned appropriately in order to do what they need to do, I mean, that's something that we could look into, and listing it would be something that

0: weather permitting and other things that are
1: those
0: that
1: come
0: into play.
1: Are those projects listed on the city's website?
0: No.
1: Usually? No?
0: Mm-mm.
1: That might be a good idea.
0: Yeah.
2: Okay.
0: But again, kind of the same way. It's like, hey, we're going to pave this road, and then something happens up, and then it gets hit over to the next year.
1: Just that little Gilda Radner gif, you know.
2: Or like the 80s thing. Psych.
0: Yeah.
2: All right. This one was a follow-up. You already addressed the property value about the data center. She said, what about my property value? You covered that. And we've got Scott says, I was going down 931 by State Road 26 and doing about 5 over the speed limit, and at least 4 cars went past me, 10 over, and I was doing not a single police officer in sight, but noticing that they're everywhere in Kokomo.
1: Hey, Scott, mind your own business. That's my end of town, and I'm always going 10 miles an hour over the speed limit.
0: He was driving where? He was at
1: 26 and 931.
2: Yeah, down there by Center. Or past center. Yeah, I've been driving to Indianapolis like every day now for like a month now. And I tell you what, my lead foot gets better and better every day. I literally have to look down because for some reason this car, it's just, you don't realize how fast you're going. Mm-hmm. By the time I hit Reynolds, I'm like, ooh, you know, but I know about right where they sit, you know.
0: Yeah.
2: Like, so I kind of got it down to a science. But yeah, and then, you know, don't get me started about Indianapolis, 465, merely a suggestion.
1: But honestly, I always see police cruisers in the area. I don't know that they're
2: pretty good presence,
1: monitoring traffic as much as they're just in the area, but there's usually a pretty good police presence down on that end of town.
0: We're continuing to work on that. I mean, it'd be great to have more direct patrols. I mean, to sit up in spots and, you know, and catch. I mean, heck, you know, the Dixon, North Dixon from Markland to Sycamore is a racetrack.
1: Mm-hmm. Oh, yeah. That's another one. Mind your own business, sir. I may or may not travel that road a lot.
2: All right. That's it. That's the lightning round. That's what we have here for today. And so how the grandbabies?
0: Great. Oh, my gosh. Yeah. So
1: the new one.
0: She's a month old. And had to go and love on her last night. They're down in Noblesville. And
1: we need to thank Nita again for coming and jumping in.
0: Yes.
1: Last minute. I don't think she wanted to, but she
0: God
1: did a
0: love
1: great
0: her.
1: Job.
0: Yeah, that's right. Because that
1: job.
0: Was the morning that the little one was born.
2: Yeah, I wasn't here.
0: Yeah,
1: but
0: so
1: I didn't know
0: Nita
1: that,
0: came in.
1: I didn't know it was supposed to be a surprise. And I'm just like, oh, there's a new baby coming.
0: Well, yeah, I know.
1: Sorry about that.
0: No, and we wanted to as well. It's just, we were like, oh, gosh, we need to make sure that Claire's okay to let everybody know.
1: Just blame it on me. Everybody always blames everything on me anyway.
0: So I said, Tammy's a grandma. She gets excited about this stuff. She knows how excited it is.
1: Especially those little fresh babies. They're so sweet.
3: We had a guy calling wanting to know about patrolling Indian Heights. He said the kids are back at school and driving too fast around there.
0: Yeah, so we can, I mean, we
1: it's
0: need to.
1: It's always been a problem.
0: Yeah, and it really is. And I know folks have asked for speed bumps and, you know, and. I know we've talked about that too, and they can make a request to the engineering department. We do traffic studies and such, and you know, and yeah, they do speed through there, you know, quite a bit, getting to and from. You know, sometimes speed bumps if they don't see the signs or whatever, you know, that kind of jumps them and you know, kind of veer a little bit off and such. But we need to do a little more.
1: I grew
0: direct
1: up in
0: patrolling.
1: The Heights before it was, you know, incorporated. And that has been an ongoing problem for decades. I mean, it's just...
2: I get scared driving. I go slow. Just because I'm afraid some kid's going to come out between a couple of cars, you know?
1: Yeah, you should always...
2: I've seen that when I was younger, and I don't ever want to be a part of that.
0: And I know there's a lot... I mean, talking about streets that need addressed, and I mean, Indian Heights is one of the... probably the areas that needs a lot of love, and we're looking at the possibility of that type of, like, large-scale project.
1: Mm-hmm. I know they've added... a lot of street lights and things like that out there, and
0: still working through. I mean, I think there's still a
2: speed cameras. Those get me. Those make me hit my brakes every time.
1: Hey, we've got Alan on the line. We're going to talk to him before we wrap it up with the mayor. Hi, Alan. Did you have a question?
4: Yes, I did. Just east of the filling station, Sam's. What's going in there? They tore that building stuff down.
0: East of the filling station near Sam's Club?
1: Yeah, it's right in between like Meyer and the gas station.
4: Just west of the
1: H.H. Gregg's where the church is now.
3: Okay.
1: There was just
0: like
1: this.
0: It used to be CMB Optical?
3: Yes.
0: Is it that one?
3: Yeah, I think so.
1: I think that building is still there, isn't it?
4: Hope is still there, but there was a building between that Hope Church and the gas station at Sam's.
1: Yeah, I think you're right. I think it was the optical place. Yeah.
0: As I understand.

0: And I believe that's the location, and I forget the name of it. I mean, it's a small hamburger chain from somewhere in the country. So they're, I mean, it's not.
1: Is it named Fuddruckers?
0: No, I wish. I love it. And it's not In-N-Out either. No, but it's going to be a small, I think.
1: Thank you, Alan. That's a good question.
0: Burger joint.
1: I drove past there yesterday, and I thought, oh, I need to be sure and remember to ask the mayor what this is going to be tomorrow.
0: Yeah, I think that's a small burger joint.
1: There you go.
2: I had a good question for you, but not really. So.
0: Okay.
2: Yeah. No, I was going to ask about all of our dogs have been victims of this mystery sludge in Kokomo.
0: The mystery stuff.
2: Our dogs have been getting into something. I don't know what it is. Some kind of tar in the backyard.
1: You know what? My brother told me. He said that that would happen every once in a while with one of his dogs when they were rubbing on something that was dead.
2: Yeah. Oh, that's nice.
0: I hadn't heard that.
1: And that might explain the stank of it. Because let me tell you.
2: Got my dog, and Nick said to tap it to his. And then right after I told her about it, her dog got it. They come in and they're like covered with this sludge. It's just.
0: Oh gosh.
1: I hadn't heard that. He had the spots all over him, and it's just the sticky, smelly, nasty.
2: My Pomeranian looked like a Brillo pad.
0: That's weird.
1: It's not. It wasn't
0: good.
1: I've
0: not seen that.
1: But my brother told me, you know, that it might be something dead, and I was hoping maybe Gary didn't make it. But, but then I saw him later that night, so.
2: Not enough Gary's Luna World anymore. Stephen Wilson Jr.
1: Gary the Groundhog predicting the Notre Dame season. There you go. I'm going to get that done this week, by golly. We're going to see if
2: he's going to come in all mad. Like, I just saw him. They're going to lose.
1: If he doesn't see his shadow, we'll be having a groundhog cookout at my house. So, one of those things. Well, thank you so much.
0: Hey, thanks for having me in. No, appreciate it.
1: Always good to see you. We'll do it again here at the end of September.
0: Yep.
1: Oh, my God. I can't believe that August is over. It's crazy.
2: Right.
1: Well, have a good one, sir.
0: Thanks, you guys, too.
1: We will be back here tomorrow morning with a whole bunch of stuff to look forward to in September. Till then, boy.
0: Can't live like that.
3: Mail Call is a production of WWKI and includes advertising messages in the form of conversations, host endorsements, and recorded commercials. 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
1: ABC News, I'm Stephanie Officer. New Yorkers rattled by deadly violence in Times Square. The NYPD opening fire on a woman police officials said appeared to be mentally disturbed after she allegedly stabbed two people Monday afternoon. ABC's Matt Rivers is on the scene.
2: Police sources confirming to ABC News that the alleged attacker and one of the stabbing victims have both died as a result of their injuries. The attack taking place in one of the busiest sections of New York City, a chaotic evening in Times Square.
1: One other stabbing victim was hospitalized. The number of people missing from flash flooding at the Grand Canyon is now down to just one. That's according to park officials and first responders. Incident Commander Dave Black says nearly 80 people were rescued and one still remains missing.
3: As of yesterday, we had 30 people unaccounted for. Our rangers have worked tirelessly the last 2 days and all day today and have cut that number down now to one.
1: This is ABC News.
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0: This is the KI forecast from the McCool's Flooring Weather Center.
1: Mostly sunny and hot today with a high in the low 90s. There is a heat advisory from 2 p.m. this afternoon through Thursday at 8 p.m. It's going to be clear tonight. We'll get down into the mid-70s. Then Wednesday, sunny, hot, high in the mid-90s. Thursday, mostly sunny, hot with a high in the low 90s.
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0: This is the KI forecast from the McCool's Flooring Weather Center.
1: Mostly sunny and hot today with a high in the low 90s. There is a heat advisory from 2 p.m. this afternoon through Thursday at 8 p.m. It's going to be clear tonight. We'll get down into the mid-70s. Then Wednesday, sunny, hot, high in the mid-90s. Thursday, mostly sunny, hot with a high in the low 90s.
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1: ABC News, I'm Stephanie Officer. People who knew Tupac Shakur are speaking out on the guilty verdict at the trial of Dwayne Keefe D. Davis Monday in Las Vegas. Derek Stanton performed with Shakur as part of the rap group Digital Underground and spoke to reporters outside the courthouse. He says the memoir Davis wrote ultimately led to his conviction.
2: You should be punished. You know what I mean? You do something that detrimental. Tupac was like a prophet to us. So the guilty was, I'm happy with the guilty. What they do with it from there, that's on them.
1: The verdict comes nearly 30 years to the day Shakur was shot. Dan Evans says he was airlifted from the Grand Canyon after deadly flash flooding over the weekend.
3: Key takeaway here is like, this isn't going to stop. This shouldn't stop anyone from going out and doing things. I plan to hike Mount Whitney in October. I have another trip planned already. I'm not going to like stop doing stuff.
1: At least two bodies have been recovered from the flood zone. Officials say one person is still unaccounted for. This is ABC News.
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1: This is the KI forecast from the McCool's Flooring Weather Center.
2: Mostly sunny and hot today with a high in the low 90s. There is a heat advisory from 2 p.m. this afternoon through Thursday at 8 p.m. It's going to be clear tonight. We'll get down into the mid-70s. Then Wednesday, sunny, hot, high in the mid-90s. Thursday, mostly sunny, hot with a high in the low 90s.
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0: 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How's it going? 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
2: Mostly sunny and hot today with a high in the low 90s. There is a heat advisory from 2 p.m. this afternoon through Thursday at 8 p.m. It's going to be clear tonight. We'll get down into the mid-70s. Then Wednesday, sunny, hot, high in the mid-90s. Thursday, mostly sunny, hot with a high in the low 90s.
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1: ABC News, I'm Stephanie Officer. One victim is dead, another hospitalized, and a suspect killed by police in what NYPD Commissioner Jessica Tisch calls a random, unprovoked stabbing attack Monday. She says the two victims were attacked within 20 seconds of each other. First, a man standing near his wife, then another woman not far away. Tisch says the suspect refused repeated calls to drop two knives. Officers fatally shot her.
2: During the encounter, she told the officers, quote, "I'm not dropping anything. I would rather kill both of you." She repeated, "I will kill you."
1: A North Carolina 17-year-old has been indicted for allegedly live-streaming the deadly San Diego mosque attack. D.A. Jim O'Neill said Monday Sarah Santiago also helped plan it.
3: She was indicted by a grand jury, three counts of murder, and one count of conspiracy.
1: Police say two teen gunmen shot at the Islamic Center in May, killing three men before killing themselves. This is ABC News.
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0: Hit Country 100.5 KI. Hey, it's Kenny. 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
2: Mostly sunny and hot today with a high in the low 90s. There is a heat advisory from 2 p.m. this afternoon through Thursday at 8 p.m. It's going to be clear tonight. We'll get down into the mid-70s. Then Wednesday, sunny, hot, high in the mid-90s. Thursday, mostly sunny, hot with a high in the low 90s.
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0: 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How's it going? This is Kenny. 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
2: Mostly sunny and hot today with a high in the low 90s. There is a heat advisory from 2 p.m. this afternoon through Thursday at 8 p.m. It's going to be clear tonight. We'll get down into the mid-70s. Then Wednesday, sunny, hot, high in the mid-90s. Thursday, mostly sunny, hot with a high in the low 90s.
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2: He's a ranch hand in a pinch, man. 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

0: horse back.
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2: ABC News, I'm Stephanie Officer. People who knew Tupac Shakur are speaking out on the guilty verdict at the trial of Dwayne Keefe D. Davis Monday in Las Vegas. Derek Stanton performed with Shakur as part of the rap group Digital Underground and spoke to reporters outside the courthouse. He says the memoir Davis wrote ultimately led to his conviction.
3: You should be punished. You know what I mean? You do something that detrimental. Tupac was like a prophet to us. So the guilty was, I'm happy with the guilty. What they do with it from there, that's on them.
2: The verdict comes nearly 30 years to the day Shakur was shot. Dan Evans says he was airlifted from the Grand Canyon after deadly flash flooding over the weekend.
4: Key takeaway here is like, this isn't going to stop. This shouldn't stop anyone from going out and doing things. I plan to hike Mount Whitney in October. I have another trip planned already. I'm not going to like stop doing stuff.
2: At least two bodies have been recovered from the flood zone. Officials say one person is still unaccounted for. This is ABC News.
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0: Mid Country 100.5 KI. 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
1: This is the KI forecast from the McCool's Flooring Weather Center.
2: Mostly sunny and hot today with a high in the low 90s. There is a heat advisory from 2 p.m. this afternoon through Thursday at 8 p.m. It's going to be clear tonight. We'll get down into the mid-70s. Then Wednesday, sunny, hot, high in the mid-90s. Thursday, mostly sunny, hot with a high in the low 90s.
1: 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Put some ice in the glass and a little fire in the speakers.
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0: 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How's it going? 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
2: Mostly sunny and hot today with a high in the low 90s. There is a heat advisory from 2 p.m. this afternoon through Thursday at 8 p.m. It's going to be clear tonight. We'll get down into the mid-70s. Then Wednesday, sunny, hot, high in the mid-90s. Thursday, mostly sunny, hot with a high in the low 90s.
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0: When times are tough, don't stress it. 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

0: ABC News, I'm Stephanie Officer. One victim is dead, another hospitalized, and a suspect killed by police in what NYPD Commissioner Jessica Tisch calls a random, unprovoked stabbing attack Monday. She says the two victims were attacked within 20 seconds of each other. First, a man standing near his wife, then another woman not far away. Tisch says the suspect refused repeated calls to drop two knives. Officers fatally shot her.
1: During the encounter, she told the officers, quote, "I'm not dropping anything. I would rather kill both of you." She repeated, "I will kill you."
0: A North Carolina 17-year-old has been indicted for allegedly live-streaming the deadly San Diego mosque attack. DA Jim O'Neill said Monday Sarah Santiago also helped plan it.
2: She was indicted by a grand jury, 3 counts of murder, and 1 count of conspiracy.
0: Police say two teen gunmen shot at the Islamic Center in May, killing 3 men before killing themselves. This is ABC News.
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4: 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Is there any chance that corn and beans at the first of the month here maybe get some serious traction?
5: Yeah, it's going to be, I feel, an interesting start to September here, Andy. We had August pretty good. Solid gains across the board. A lot of that coming from bullish momentum that we will carry over into September here. One of the big ones we're watching is the weather forecast. Harvest a mere weeks away here, and we got some extreme heat moving into the Corn Belt, likely going to take a little bit of test weight off that corn crop. Some concern over what that could do to some late soybean pods. I wouldn't be too surprised we see some support from that. We're going to have to get some fresh news here pretty soon, though.
4: That's Carl Setzer, and I'm Andy Eubank. Hoosier Ag Today, your trusted ag source for 20 years.
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1: ABC News, I'm Shiri Preston. Rescue teams with search dogs are still combing through mud, rocks, and debris in Nepal and China, looking for thousands still missing after catastrophic flooding across the Himalayas. Death toll now more than 1,000 people, with nearly 4,000 still missing. In Arizona, officials confirm at least one person is still unaccounted for following the Grand Canyon floods.
2: Two people now confirmed dead after a flash flood ripped through the Grand Canyon. One victim identified as 46-year-old John Giusti, a Texas chiropractor and married father of three. His family saying exploring the Grand Canyon was a long-time dream for John. Officials say more than 80 people have been rescued, many airlifted to safety.
1: That's ABC Sophie Flay. In New York City, two people were attacked by a woman wielding a pair of knives in Times Square. One of the stabbing victims was killed, the other hospitalized. The woman with the knives was shot and killed by police. They described the attack as random and unprovoked. This is ABC News.
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15: Tim with the early morning market update for Tuesday, September the 1st. Yesterday on the Chicago trade, grains traded mixed. September corn was up 3 at 5.15. December corn up 1 and a quarter at 5.37 and 3 quarters. November beans were unchanged at 12.88. September wheat was off 10 and a half at 7.56 and a half. September soybean meal off $3.60 at 3.34.60. September soybean oil was off 9 cents at 70.50. That makes cash prices for corn into Kokomo, Amboy, and Henderson for the month of August 5.23. Fall 5.03. Cash soybeans into Kokomo, Amboy, and Anderson for the month of August, 1278. Fall, 1243. On the Chicago Mercantile Livestock Exchanges yesterday, October lean hogs closed up $1.77 at 83.68. October live cattle were up 95 cents at $212.68. September feeder cattle up 55 cents at $321.45. Crude oil was up $2.34 a barrel at 85.74. The U.S. dollar index was off 28 at 99.37. Gold was off $45.30 at $4,432. Silver off 92 cents at 66.07. The Dow was currently down 345 points at 53,214. The Nasdaq was off 110 points at 26,291. And the S&P 500 off 36 at 7,675. 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
0: This is the KI forecast from the McCool's Flooring Weather Center.
16: Well, we've got a heat advisory. It'll start today at 2 p.m. and go through September the 3rd. At 8 p.m., we're going to see hot conditions with a high today near 93. Clear tonight down to 74. Tomorrow, sunny, hot, highs near 95. Ditto for Thursday. We're looking at 76 degrees this morning here in KI Country with music from Luke Bryan. She's country and she knows it right here at 100.5 KI. Good morning.

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0: Brad Paisley, and I'm going to miss her right here at 100.5 KI. Good morning. How you doing? I'm Tammy Lively. We've got a big Tuesday coming up. Another keyword that you need to win a big flyaway that we've got coming up at 8 a.m. We're going to also be giving you some Tim McGraw tickets this morning. He's coming to the Ruoff Music Center. We've got your tickets for that show. Nick will have tickets for the Clint Black Show at the Everwise Amphitheater later on this afternoon. And of course, we'll have mail call coming up a little later on. So just a busy morning right here at KI where it's warm. Waking up to 76 degrees this morning, which I can tell you, we haven't had temps like that in the morning for a very good while. So we do have a heat advisory that's going to kick in a little bit later on today, kick in about 2 o'clock. It'll run all the way through Thursday. Things are going to heat up as we enter the month of September. And by the way, welcome to a brand new month. Keep it here. We've got news coming up here at the bottom of the hour. Megan Maroney going to take us there next.
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1: ABC News, I'm Sherry Preston. Rescue teams with search dogs are still combing through mud, rocks, and debris in Nepal and China, looking for thousands still missing after catastrophic flooding across the Himalayas. Death toll now more than 1,000 people, with nearly 4,000 still missing. In Arizona, officials confirm at least one person is still unaccounted for following the Grand Canyon floods.
2: Two people now confirmed dead after a flash flood ripped through the Grand Canyon. One victim identified as 46-year-old John Giusti, a Texas chiropractor and married father of three. His family saying exploring the Grand Canyon was a long-time dream for John. Officials say more than 80 people have been rescued, many airlifted to safety.
1: That's ABC's Sophie Flay. In New York City, two people were attacked by a woman wielding a pair of knives in Times Square. One of the stabbing victims was killed, the other hospitalized. The woman with the knives was shot and killed by police. They described the attack as random and unprovoked. This is ABC News.
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10: Your KI forecast for today. We've got a heat advisory that's going to kick in at about 2 o'clock this afternoon. We're going to see very hot conditions. Highs today near 93. Tonight, we'll see a clear sky down to 74. Heat advisory continues on into Wednesday and Thursday. We'll see a high Wednesday near 95, 94 for the high on Thursday. We've got fair skies. Look at it, 76 degrees this morning with the Dumbass Rodeo coming up. Stick around for that. Here's one from Chris Jansen.
11: Well, it's hotter than hell outside right now. It's 100 in the shade with the sun beating down. Forecast calling for some more of the sun.

0: That's Chris Jansen. Fix a drink right here at 100.5 KI. Good morning. I'm Tammy Lively. Time for a little good news before we head into that dumbass rodeo. Okay, got a story for you about a pizza shop owner in the Bronx. He recently spotted a woman who was eating food from the trash outside of his restaurant. So he brought her inside, gave her a fresh slice from the oven. And after that, he put up a handwritten sign inviting anyone that was hungry to come in for a free slice of pizza and some water. Well, after word spread, people from across the country began calling the shop to help pay for those meals for others. So it just shows you that a little kindness can extend itself a long way. Love that story. Alrighty, now we're going to head down to the dumbass rodeo where it's just hard to figure out how these people get through a day. Let's grab Nick and mosey on down.
1: Welcome to the WWKI Dumbass Rodeo.
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4: 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You two are just dumber than a bag of hammers.
1: Now grab the bronc rein and try to hold on as Tammy and Nick try to bulldog a collection of world-class morons.
5: You big dummy.
6: Well, this woman's kid might be teased for years over this.
0: A 36-year-old woman in Tennessee named Jacqueline Reha was arrested in an elementary school pickup line after she showed up at 3:30 p.m. to pick up her child at dismissal.
6: School officials say they found her slumped over in her driver's seat while waiting in line, so they called the police.
0: And the cops say she had glassy, watery eyes, slow, slurred speech, and a staggered, unsteady walk. Those were hints that she may have been drinking.
6: She also had a bottle of vodka in her vehicle that was mostly empty. So, yeah.
0: Mother of the year Jacqueline said she only had two shots and was day drinking and refused a field sobriety test. She also fought with officers as they tried hauling her away and kicked one of the cops near the groin.
6: She was booked into jail on charges of DUI, second offense, felony assault on a law enforcement officer, and driving on a revoked license.
0: Jacqueline's previous DUI was in February of 2023. It's unclear if that was also at a school pickup or if that happened later in the day.
7: How about you, Lash LaRue? Can you keep your spurs from jingling and jangling?
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It's Luke Combs, Be By You, right here at 100.5 KI. Good morning, everybody. I'm Tammy. We heard yesterday that you can get your tickets now for Dueling Pianos. 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Ivy Tech sponsoring Dueling Pianos. It is a fun night. Just really high energy, all requests. 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I'm sure they've got a ticket link right there. Hey, keep it here. We've got lots of great

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1: ABC News, I'm Sherry Preston. In the middle of the day in a busy Times Square, fear as a woman launched into an attack with a pair of knives. New York City Police Commissioner Jessica Tisch.
2: The subject waved the knives before stabbing a 68-year-old man in the right side of his abdomen in what appears to be a random and unprovoked attack.
1: 20 seconds later, a woman was stabbed. She later died. The man is in the hospital. When police confronted the attacker, she refused to drop her knives. When tasers didn't stop her, two officers opened fire, killing her. Oil prices are up again and worries about more fighting in the Middle East. The global benchmark, Brent crude, trading at about $92 a barrel. Gas prices averaging $4.07 a gallon nationwide, according to Gas Buddy. Rescue teams still trying to find survivors in Nepal and Tibet after the massive rock and mudslide there. The death toll now over 1,000 people, with at least 3,000 still missing. This is ABC News.
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6: 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I'm CJ Miller, and this is Hoosier Ag Today News.
7: We're pork producers, and we have a lot to be proud of, and we should be very, very proud that we are raising a nutritious protein that so many people can identify with.
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6: 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I'm CJ Miller, Hoosier Ag Today, celebrating 20 years as Indiana's most trusted voice in agriculture.
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9: This is the KI forecast from the McCool's Flooring Weather Center.
8: Going to be hot the next couple of days, folks. We're going to see a heat advisory kick in this afternoon. We'll see sunshine, highs near 93 degrees. And then tonight, mostly clear. We'll get down to 74. Tomorrow, another sunny, hot day with a high near 95. We'll see a high near 94 for Thursday. The heat indices all through this period going to be a lot higher as well. We're looking at 76 degrees, fair skies with Russell Dickerson at KI.

0: That's Josh Ross right here at 100.5 KI. Good morning. Got those Tim McGraw tickets for you before 8. Keep listening for that cue to call. And don't forget, Nick is sending you to a big frontline benefit concert. This is coming up later this month down at White River State Park. It's Clint Black along with Midland. It's going to be a great show, and all the proceeds will benefit Indy Front or First Responders. So make sure that you get the info on that. We've got it for you on our website, wwki.com. But make sure you get your tickets for that one. It's going to be a lot of fun. Nick is sending you all week with the TNT Text to Win contest. 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It's last call for birthdays for the birthday bonanza. You can text me at 765-456-1100 or go to the website, fill out the birthday bonanza link, but just get her done. I've got to have them by 7:30. Hey, I want to remind you about an event going on tomorrow. This sounds like a lot of fun. It's the Pedal to the Metal event going on at UAW 685. I do believe the Women's Committee is hosting this event. You can come on out and meet the folks from Flowers Feed Folks. It's a local nonprofit working to sow the seeds of community and establish the roots of food sovereignty for Howard County. So you can come on out and do the bouquet bar. Make a big bouquet, and all the money will benefit the folks at UAW 685. So come on out. This is tomorrow evening, 6 until 8 p.m., and it's a reminder from 100.5 KI.
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1: ABC News, I'm Sherry Preston. In the middle of the day on a busy Times Square, fear as a woman launched into an attack with a pair of knives. New York City Police Commissioner Jessica Tisch.
2: The subject waved the knives before stabbing a 68-year-old man in the right side of his abdomen in what appears to be a random and unprovoked attack.
1: 20 seconds later, a woman was stabbed. She later died. The man is in the hospital. When police confronted the attacker, she refused to drop her knives. When tasers didn't stop her, two officers opened fire, killing her. Oil prices are up again and worries about more fighting in the Middle East. The global benchmark, Brent crude, trading at about $92 a barrel. Gas prices averaging $4.07 a gallon nationwide, according to Gas Buddy. Rescue teams still trying to find survivors in Nepal and Tibet after the massive rock and mudslide there. The death toll now over 1,000 people, with at least 3,000 still missing. This is ABC News.
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0: Outskirts, music from Sam Hunt, right here at 100.5 KI. Looky there, 7:35. I do believe it's time to see if we can make someone smile.
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5: 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It's your birthday.
0: It's your birthday. Happy birthday. Hope you have a great day today. We've got a lot of folks celebrating, so we're going to jump right in. We want to wish celebrities a happy birthday. Zendaya, she's 30 years old today. Happy birthday to her. Ricardo Shabira, Gabby's husband from Desperate Housewives, 55 today. Padma Lashmi, she is the former Top Chef host. She's 56 years old today. Gloria Estefan, 69 today. Billy Blanks, he's the guy who invented Tybo. He is celebrating his 71st birthday today. Dr. Phil is 76 today. Barry Gibb, the last BG standing, 80 years old today. Lily Tomlin celebrating her 87th birthday today as well. Now, a little closer to home, we've got some local celebrities like Ruth Schroeder. Her friend Dixie called in this morning. Happy birthday, Ruth. 68 years young today. Hope you have a good one. Kent McFadden, happy birthday to you. Amy Alexander, happy birthday. Want to wish Monica a happy birthday today. And Jeff Smith, happy, happy birthday to you. Now remember, if you've got a birthday coming up, all you have to do is go to the website, WWKI.com, fill out the form for the birthday bonanza and hit send. It'll email me. Or if you'd rather, you can always just text us. It's very simple. 765-456-1100. Let us know who's celebrating. We'll get it on the birthday bonanza. We do it weekday mornings right around 7:35 right here at 100.5 KI. Remember.
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0: with the girl. How you doing? I'm Tammy. It's 7:49. I know. Let's go ahead and give away these tickets. I said before 8 o'clock, and by golly, that's what I meant. I'm going to take the ninth caller right now to win a pair of tickets to the Pawn Shop Guitar Tour with Tim McGraw. He's going to be at the Ruoff Music Center. And it's going to be a terrific show. We want you to be there. All you have to do is be the ninth caller right now, 765-456-1100. Good luck. Going to check in now with the NASCAR Hot Pass and get the latest NASCAR news. 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

caller. He got in and got those Tim McGraw tickets. We'll have more for you tomorrow morning and all week long. And, of course, be listening this afternoon with Nick. He is sending you to see Clint Black and Midland at the White River State Park at the beautiful Everwise Amphitheater. Make sure you're listening for that later on this afternoon. Here's Zach.

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1: 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It's called That's Just Me. All you have to do to enter is text the national keyword BENCH, B-E-N-C-H, BENCH, to 95819. 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And good luck.
2: ABC News, I'm Sherry Preston. Within a matter of seconds, two people stabbed in Times Square. Police moving in, trying to tase the woman wielding the knives in New York. When she threatened cops, they opened fire, killing her. More from ABC's Phil Tate in Times Square this morning.
3: Cops say that the attacker had a documented mental health history with the department, two incidents dating back to both 2018 and 2019. All of this chaos unfolding here in Times Square, where thousands of tourists come to each and every day. A random stabbing on these two innocent people. That suspect was shot and killed.
2: The attacker, 49-year-old Pamela Cisneros, one victim dying of her wounds, the other still in the hospital this morning. Search teams digging through mud and rock trying to find survivors of the flash flooding in Nepal. About 4,000 people are still missing, the death toll over 1,000. Texas and Louisiana getting ready for Tropical Storm Edward, set to make landfall later today with potentially dangerous rain and storm surge. This is ABC News.
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1: Asked from the McCool's Flooring Weather Center for today. We are looking at a hot one, folks. We're going to see highs today right around 93 degrees, but here's the deal. The heat index is going to feel more like 103. So remember to keep your pets watered, and if you're going to be outdoors, make sure you're drinking plenty of fluids today. We'll see very warm conditions continuing on into this evening, mostly clear, 74. Tomorrow, another hot one. We'll see sunny skies and a high near 95 degrees. Don't forget, a heat advisory kicks in this afternoon at 2. That goes all the way through September the 3rd at 8 p.m. Right now, we are looking at 73 degrees. Fair skies here in KI Country with music from Brantley Gilbert.

That's Midland, Make a Little. They're going to be co-headlining with Clint Black at the Everwise Amphitheater. And Nick is sending you to that show all week with the TNT Text to Win contest. Make sure you're listening for the keyword to win it for right here at KI. Another

0: We're good enough.
1: That's John Party right here at 100.5 KI. Good morning. I'm Tammy. You know, Dolly Parton's estate made a big announcement. They've announced something called Dolly Fest is going to be happening next year. It's going to happen in Nashville and London, and it's something that Dolly had planned to host for her 80th birthday, but of course, it had to be put on hold. So her manager, Danny Nozell, said that a venue was booked and an announcement was all ready to go. He said, quote, what Dolly started, we will ensure is brought to life. So they haven't shared details yet, like dates and ticket info, even the lineup, but we will make sure we keep an eye on that and let you know when it happens. In other Dolly news, you know, we have college football starting in earnest this weekend, and the Tennessee Volunteers are going to be honoring Dolly all season long with a special orange butterfly sticker on their helmets. So when you see that this weekend, you'll know that's in honor of Dolly. I think that's very cool. Keep it here. We've got news on the way. Going to check in with some Cole Swindell beforehand. He'll be coming along next.
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1: ABC News, I'm Sherry Preston. Within a matter of seconds, two people stabbed in Times Square. Police moving in, trying to tase the woman wielding the knives in New York. When she threatened cops, they opened fire, killing her. More from ABC's Phil Tate in Times Square this morning.
2: Cops say that the attacker had a documented mental health history with the department. Two incidents dating back to both 2018 and 2019. All of this chaos unfolding here in Times Square, where thousands of tourists come to each and every day. A random stabbing on these two innocent people. That suspect was shot and killed.
1: The attacker, 49-year-old Pamela Cisneros, one victim dying of her wounds, the other still in the hospital this morning. Search teams digging through mud and rock, trying to find survivors of the flash flooding in Nepal. About 4,000 people are still missing, the death toll over 1,000. Texas and Louisiana getting ready for Tropical Storm Edward, set to make landfall later today with potentially dangerous rain and storm surge. This is ABC News.
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0: I bet she is loving life again. Ella Langley right here at 100.5 KI. You know, Ernest was opening for Ella on a lot of her Dandelion Tour dates, but he stepped back. The last 2 weeks of the tour, he's going to not be participating in. He said the road has been a lot harder on him mentally and physically than he really planned on. So he's taking some mental health time for himself, and I don't blame him. But I know she's happy because Choosin' Texas is number one again this week on the Billboard Hot 100 for the 20th week. Now it's official. It's the longest leading non-holiday song in history, second only to Mariah Carey's All I Want for Christmas Is You. That led for 22 weeks, so she could even knock that off here in a couple of weeks. But I'm sure she is very happy and loving life. Hey, we've got some great music on the way. We're going to do some Scotty McCreery, Zach Top coming up as well. He's next.
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0: Scotty McCreary, this is it right here, 100.5 KI. Hi there, I'm Tammy Lively. Hey, yesterday we had the mayor join us for Mail Call. We want to thank him for doing that every month. He comes in on the last Monday of the month and takes your calls. But he touched on this event, which is going to be happening September the 13th. It's a Sunday. It's the 2026 Touch a Truck event. Kids love this. They've got a sensory hour from 11 to noon, and then from noon until 3, they've got all the things happening there with, the Kokomo Police Department, Kokomo Fire, EMA, street traffic folks. They are all there with their big trucks, and the kids can come and get hands-on with them, turn on the lights and run the sirens. It's just a good time. So make sure you get that on your calendar. It's happening at 700 East Furman here in Kokomo, Sunday, September the 13th. It's a reminder from 100.5 KI, where we've got a little throwback on the way. We're going to toss it back to the 90s and early 2000s coming up after 9.
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1: ABC News, I'm Sherry Preston. Two people confirmed dead in the flooding through the Grand Canyon, and right now one is listed as missing. But as we hear from ABC's Trevor Ault at the Grand Canyon,
2: there is an important caveat to the number of missing shrinking so drastically. They do specify that there could have been day hikers here without a permit. It means that they can't track them, and they were not aware they were here. It means they don't know they were missing. They're encouraging friends and family to please call in. They want to make sure they get everyone who was here out safely.
1: In Nepal, more than 1,000 people are dead and about 4,000 still missing after the flooding through the Himalayas. Search teams are combing through the mountains of mud and rocks looking for any survivors. One man is recovering after being stabbed in Times Square. Another woman who was attacked died. The woman wielding the knives killed by police officers who opened fire when tasers did not stop her. It's back to work this morning for the Massachusetts jury deciding the fate of Lindsay Clancy, facing murder in the deaths of her three children. This is ABC News.
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4: And with the early morning market update for Tuesday, September the 1st. Yesterday on the Chicago Board of Trade, grains traded mixed. September corn was up 3 at 5.15. December corn up 1 and a quarter at 5.37 and 3 quarters. November beans were unchanged at 12.88. September wheat was off 10 and a half at 7.56 and a half. September soybean meal off $3.60 at 3.34.60. September soybean oil was off 9 cents at 70.50. That makes cash prices for corn into Kokomo, Amboy, and Henderson for the month of August 5.23. Fall 5.03. Cash soybeans into Kokomo, Amboy, and Anderson for the month of August, 1278. Fall, 1243. On the Chicago Mercantile Livestock Exchanges yesterday, October lean hogs closed up $1.77 at 83.68. October live cattle were up 95 cents at $212.68. September feeder cattle up 55 cents at $321.45. Crude oil was up $2.34 a barrel at 85.74. The U.S. dollar index was off 28 at 99.37. Gold was off $45.30 at $4,432. Silver off 92 cents at 66.07. The Dow was currently down 345 points at 53,214. The Nasdaq was off 110 points at 26,291. And the S&P 500 off 36 at 7,675. 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
5: 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Now let's check that KI forecast from the McCool's Flooring Weather Center. Looks like it's going to be a hot one, folks. Sunny today, highs right around 93. We'll see a heat advisory kick in later on this afternoon. And then, of course, tonight, clear skies down to 74. Tomorrow, sunny and hot, 95 will be our high as that heat advisory continues. Ditto for Thursday. We're looking at sunshine, 77 degrees already here in KI country with music from Tracy Lawrence.

0: It's Trisha Yearwood and her husband, Garth Brooks, in Another's Eyes right here at 100.5 KI. Garth has announced a couple of Florida dates for his big tour, which continues on. Hey, listen, there's a poll that's been done recently of 5,000 sports fans, and they ask them, would you rather tailgate or homegate? And the results may surprise you. 61% of the folks say they would really just soon stay home and have a party there. They like to get together way before the game, though. Apparently, they say it's way more relaxed and you've got easier access to food, drinks, bathrooms, that kind of stuff. But they said that the fun part is getting together a couple of hours before the game starts, serving lots of different foods, having 6 different drinks. They say the average home gate will host around 11 people. So there you go. I know that I'm just ready to see some football. It all kicks off this weekend. College football is back, baby. Looking forward to it. Hey, let's check out Dr. Sanjay Gupta. He's standing by with A Better Life.
1: A Better Life with Dr. Sanjay Gupta.
2: After more than 20 years of marriage, I can tell you this. Every couple fights. Among my friend group, I see what separates the strong relationships from the weak ones, and that isn't avoiding conflict. It's something therapists call emotional safety. Emotional safety means you can share your real feelings, even the hard ones, without fear of being attacked, dismissed, or rejected. When that's missing, you start walking on eggshells, hiding parts of yourself, and resentment starts to build up. So how do you cultivate emotional safety? One therapist put it simply, the only difference between the best and worst relationships is an ability to repair after a fight. Every repair starts with a conversation, trying to listen, without blaming. 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It's hard sometimes, and there is no shame in getting help from a therapist. I'm Dr. Sanjay Gupta, helping you live a better life.
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0: Mail Call is a production of WWKI and includes advertising messages in the form of conversations, host endorsements, and recorded commercials, paid for by sponsors heard during the show.
1: Good morning, everybody. Hello from Kokomo. I'm Tammy Lively, along with J.R. Dennis.
2: Good morning.
1: We've got Nick Livingston.
3: Morning.
1: September 1st.
2: It's going to be hot out today.
1: September morn. Did you know there are more songs about September than any other month?
2: Earth, Wind, and Fire.
1: Yeah. There's a ton of them.
2: This is the first time I ever saw Phil Vassar play. I walked into a Hard Day's Nightclub. It was his nightclub in Nashville. It's underneath an Italian restaurant. And it was by invite only. And one of the guys I worked with got invited, whatever. And I walked in expecting to see country music and all this other stuff, and they were doing Earth, Wind, and Fire, and it was awesome.
1: Yeah.
2: They were so good.
1: Everybody loves that song.
2: Yeah.
1: It's a great song.
2: Well, Phil Vassar, if you've never seen him live, he's one of the most underrated. Yeah, he's a hell of a musician. Yeah.
1: He just goes to town on that piano.
2: Yeah.
1: Goes to town.
2: Well, we didn't get to talk about Friday Night Lights. Yesterday we had the mayor in.
1: Yeah.
2: But I was driving home the other day, and I caught the Westfield and Carmel game, which has got to be a rivalry.
1: Yeah.
2: The Shamrocks.
1: Oh, yeah.
2: And then,
1: Everybody
2: and I drove by.
1: Carmel. Carmel's the Ohio State of Central Indiana. Yeah.
2: I drove by that stadium down there in Westfield. I have never seen so many cars. It was like an NFL game. There was cars everywhere. I'm like, what is going on? And here I was listening to it on the radio, and I drove right by it.
1: Mm-hmm.
2: And they were going to lose no matter what. He said, yeah, it's pretty much impossible at this point unless they get it. Onside kick and all that, but yeah, that must have been a popular game, but Westfield ended up winning it, so.
1: Yipper.
2: But how local, some of the local teams do? I know Eastern beat Northwestern.
1: Yeah, Kokomo got beaten, a close one. Eastern won. I think Western won.
3: Peru beat Whitco 40-0.
1: Yeah.
2: Whoa.
1: There were a couple of big blowouts like
3: North Miami beat Taylor 54-16.
1: Yeah, I was hoping you'd forget about that one. But yeah, there were a couple of really big blowouts, and then there were, you know, a couple of great games. There was one up north. Oh, I don't have it in front of me right now. I talked about it yesterday. I can't remember if it was a Warsaw game, but it was a close one. Let me see if I can find my stuff.
3: Tipton beat Manchester 49-18.
2: Wow.
3: Character building games.
2: Yeah, no kidding. There's a lot of lopsided ones. I missed the games with like 1 point last field goal kick, you know, to win the game. Those are the ones I like to watch.
1: Yeah, no.
2: When it's like 48-3 in the third quarter, you're like, all right.
3: Yeah. Kokomo only lost by a touchdown, but man, that stinks to have to travel that far.
1: Elwood beat Tri-Central 39-0. Cass beat Northfield 37-8. Logansport beat South Bend Adams 27-0. Western got beat. I'm sorry. North Montgomery beat Western 38-21. Kokomo, like we said, lost by a touchdown. It was Warsaw and Fort Wayne Northrop.
2: Oh, Northrop, yeah.
1: They beat them 29-28.
2: Ooh.
1: Yeah,
2: those are good games, yeah.
1: That would have been the big one.
2: They're blowouts. That
1: was the closest game I saw from the weekend.
2: Yeah. I have been following a little bit of baseball lately, too, because you're getting down to the wire where the playoffs are coming up pretty soon.
1: Why can't the Dodgers hit the damn ball?
2: I don't know what's going on with them. They were like, it's like they're cursed all of a sudden.
1: All of a sudden.
2: They've lost the last five series or something. Yeah, something weird going on. And then.
3: It's not spending enough money.
2: Yeah.
1: Yeah. Oh, because they're spending plenty of money.
2: Well, they got the guys.
1: Even
2: Ohtani
1: can't hit the ball.
2: Yeah, I know it. That's
1: weird. It's like, what is happening?
3: They got the voodoo hex on them.
1: Somebody has put a whammy on them.
2: Yeah. The Brewers are like one of the top teams in the league right now, and the Cubs beat them last night, 17-3.
3: Whew.
2: 17 points in a baseball game.
3: That's a whooping.
1: Yeah,
2: the Cubs are really good this year. I'm telling you. They came on once they like flipped a switch after the first few weeks, and then they've just been on a tear.
1: Mm-hmm. So. Well, the Dodgers were, too. The first part of the season, just, you know,
2: Yankees got
1: dominating,
2: beat.
1: And then bam. It's like they're the Cubs after the All-Star break back in the olden days, you know, just don't expect anything.
2: Yeah, Diamondbacks had a bad year, and then all of a sudden now they're the last team in the wild card race. They showed up and hit a couple grand slams the last couple games just to sneak in there, but
1: yep.
2: I love this time of year when, like, all the sports are just, everything's happening. And I finally got to see episode 4 of Ted Lasso last night.
1: Yeah.
2: And you were right. It finally kicked into a Lasso episode. The first three, they kind of set it up. You know, and it was cool. They only get back together.
1: As soon as we saw Trent Graham and Dr. Sharon, it was like, oh, okay.
2: Yeah, exactly. On the radio when they went to I like it. I like how he throws the ad on, oh, by the way, shampoo.
1: Yeah.
2: That was pretty good.
1: Yeah, they were doing, Trent's got him a podcast now.
2: Yeah,
1: so
2: he did too. That was pretty funny.
1: But yeah,
2: I was looking at this story here about people that would say they would rather homegate than tailgate games now. That was a big thing before all the U of A games out west. I mean, I'd never seen tailgating like that before. Just because where I'm from, we didn't have a major college in town. Mm-hmm. We had Huntington College, that was it. But when I got to University of Arizona out there, the radio station we're always a part of called Bear Down is what their slogan was, Bear Down Field, even though they're Wildcats. But, man, for like blocks and city blocks, people just put up tents like they're camping and big screen TVs, and they would just sit there and tailgate before the game. And I was like, they would party more before the game than the game.
1: Yeah. The tailgating at Notre Dame is epic.
2: I bet it is.
1: It's really great. And we always had to go, well, when my husband, before he was an usher at Notre Dame, you know, we could go up, we'd go up real early in the morning, have breakfast at the linebacker, and then, you know, just tailgate with people all day long, just whoever you're meeting. It was just everybody's like, hey, come on over here, grab a beer, blah, blah, blah. But man, there were people that had linens and stemware. I mean, fancy tailgating. And then you'd have everything that was going on, you know, in the commons and by the dorms and everything. And it was just always a party. But then once he became an usher, he couldn't tailgate before the game anymore because he had all of his usher gear on and you couldn't be seen doing that. So, and plus he had to report hours before the game. He would be in the stadium hours before the game. So then I just remember going with mojo for me.
2: Some of the guys who worked in a promotion department were students of U of A, and they were like, oh no, you got to go down here with our little party. So they're playing flag football out there and the cornholes everywhere. And it's like noon and people are hammered before the game even started. And then out west, they don't start till real late anyway. So if it was a night game, you know, it's like 1 o'clock, you know, here. So that's why I quit watching a lot of the games because they're so late out west. But I just remember going, I didn't realize it's like a rock concert. I didn't realize how much tailgating. And then you see these commercials of the professional tailgates, you know, the people grilling out and cooking and all this stuff. I never lived that life. It looked like a lot of fun.
1: This was back in the early 90s in the Lou years. And we would go up for the pep rally the night before and spend the night. And we'd be there, you know, real early. So we'd head over to the linebacker 8, 9 o'clock in the morning. And there was always some student in there that was already so hammered. You knew they weren't going to see the end game. Of breakfast, let alone the game. But we had a lot of fun up there over the years. But Saturday, all the fun starts at my house when game day comes on. I can't wait for game day. I'm so psyched. I love college game day. It's one of my favorite things about Saturday. Don't even play till Sunday night.
2: I was going to say, so they see some people like the tailgating and the pregame and all that be more than they enjoy the game.
1: Yeah.
2: Itself. So,
1: oh, I'm ready for football. I'm so ready for college football.
2: I like being at home. I like being able to watch the game.
1: The older I get, the more I definitely want to be at home. I want a bathroom that I know nobody's thrown up in and, you know, stuff like that.
2: We used to host like Super Bowl parties and things like that, you know, obviously for the station. I was like, I never got to watch the game because there's always so much going on. I was like, I just really want to see what happens.
1: Right.
2: You know, and now I'm at the age now where I'm kind of, you know, getting older. I like you said, I like being able to hit pause. I want to, you know, my bathroom, my fridge, I don't know. I don't want to pay $15 a beer or anything like that. Yeah. But that's just me. But like I said, when I was younger, I was up for it. We'd go out there and have a ball all day long up until the game. And finally the game started at like 7 after they started at noon. But
3: I think it was last week there was a Gen X online sort of comedian that was kind of making fun of some, I don't know, she was younger. She was with a concert promoter. She's like, what do we have to do to get Gen X out of the house and come to a concert?
1: Oh, you got to wind the clock back about 15 years. That's what you got to do.
2: Yeah.
1: There just comes a time that it's like, especially, I don't know about everybody, but we've seen so many shows.
2: Oh, yeah.
1: So many shows
2: and then seen them shows.
1: I mean, it's just, usually it's kind of been there, done that, yeah. You know, and.
2: I like that guy.
1: There are a few people that I still will, you know, go see in concert, but it's a very small list. Mm. Very small.
2: Yeah, and there's always that one guy that, like, is so hammered by the time the show starts, he never gets to see the show.
1: Oh, my God.
2: You always find that one guy, like, laying on the ground.
1: That happened to us. We were up in Chicago at the Rosemont to see the Stones, and this guy slept through the whole thing. Oh, man.
2: That would bum me out. Wake up. I missed it.
1: Yeah, he thought his friend was teasing him. He turned around, looked at me, and he goes, "They haven't been on, have they?" And I said, "Dude, we're going home." And he just got tears in his eyes. I said, "You should." I don't know what he was doing. Mm. I don't think it was just drinking, but he was just out. How anybody can sleep through a concert? I mean, that's a lot of noise. that's just incredible to me.
2: Yeah, lots of college football this month. I'm not really a big tennis fan, but the U.S. Open tennis runs through the 13th. Postseason is scheduled to begin on the 29th. And here's a couple of shows coming back around this month. These are things to look forward to in September, by the way. NFL season kicks off next Wednesday. And the 49ers and the Rams are going to Australia. I don't think they've ever been to Australia to play a game, have they?
1: I don't know.
2: I don't think so.
1: It's a long way to go to play a game.
2: And it's a Seattle Seahawks host the New England Patriots, which is a rematch of Super Bowl 60. That kicks off Wednesday.
1: Mm-hmm. Next Wednesday.
2: Yeah, next Wednesday, yeah. And then in theaters, Pixar's Cars comes back to the big screen. That celebrates 20th anniversary of the Cars came out. Wow.
1: Can you believe that? Yeah.
2: And my wife saw this preview the other day, and she's really excited about it. Practical Magic 2. Sandra Bullock and Nicole Kidman.
1: Mm-hmm.
2: Remember that movie, Practical Magic?
1: Yeah.
2: Pretty good, yeah. The latest Resident Evil reboot is in theaters. Brad Pitt's survival thriller, Heart of the Beast.
3: Yeah, I saw the trailer for that before Spider-Man on...
2: I was going to say, I haven't seen that.
3: Sunday afternoon, and I was like, this looks like it might be fun, but if that dog dies, I can't.
1: Nick told me, and I've got to utilize this. There's a website, Does the Dog Die? Is it just doesthedogdie.com?
3: Yeah, I think so.
1: Yeah.
2: Which one did I get sucked into?
1: I can't.
2: I watched something like Marley and Me or something.
3: Yeah.
1: Yeah.
2: Whatever one it was. I never saw that one. Destroyed me.
1: I knew that dog was dying. I didn't watch that. I can't do that. I love dogs. Can't do it.
3: Yeah, hey, doesthedogdie.com.
1: Yeah, doesthedogdie.com.
3: What is the name of that movie, Heart of Darkness? Heart of the Beast.
1: Yeah. Heart of the Beast, yeah. I think. Yeah.
2: Heart of the Beast, yeah.
1: Let's talk to Rusty. He's standing by at Ralphie's. How are you?
2: Hey, Rusty.
4: Good morning. I am 100% with you. I just, you know, you remember when you're younger, and those parties were so fun. Oh, my gosh. They were just like you woke. And now, I wouldn't even want to go to a Colts game. I don't want to be around 10 million people, and then they're all screaming, and they're next, you know, behind you, and then they all stand up. Well, then, heck, you got to stand up the entire game,
1: because
4: you can't even sit down.
1: I don't mind that.
4: And I was like, man, yeah.
1: I really don't mind that.
4: That drives me crazy.
1: Yeah, no. The thing is, though, if we have a late game, I have to take a nap just to stay awake for the game. And there's no place at the university where you could lay down and take a nap. If they had nap rooms, I might rethink this. But I think my game day and every weekend is over. Although I would love to be at Lambeau Field this weekend. That would be epic to see the Irish play there. But anywho. That would be fun. But boy, I tell you what, you know what you can do? You can order pizzas, or you can drive through and get pizzas.
4: That's right.
1: And get ready for the game this weekend, that's for sure.
4: That's right. So I wanted to talk about our ATM pizza machine not real quick, but the subject of today would be, so we're so much excitement about the machine. We've sold out a couple nights on certain pepperoni always sells out for, you know, it's the most popular. And then breakfast pizza is right behind it. It's really, really, really good. And what I've really loved is we've got a lot of really, really good feedback from everyone that's, you know, because, and you guys have heard me since day one with Ralphie's, is if that pizza's not good, I want to know about it.
1: Right.
4: Like, I want our pizza to be top-notch, great. Now, everyone's got different taste buds. It's not going to be perfect for everyone. I get it. I completely understand that. But we had some really good feedback on the ATM machine, and a couple people said, hey, I think it's awesome. It tastes great. I just need a little more crunch in the dough. Can we get a little more crunch? You know, and it just seems like it's a little bit soft. And so I called my handy-dandy man out in California, my pizza chef. I said, hey, I need to crust up the bottom a little bit. So if anyone's been in the last 2 or 3, 4 weeks, and you feel like the bottom's just not quite crunchy enough for you, you need to come back in, because we did a little bit different change, and now we got a little bit more crusty bite. Like when you bite in it, you get a little crust taste at the bottom of it, which I think most people will really, really like. Mm-hmm. So we did a couple tweaks even since you guys were there on Saturday, which has made it even better than it was before.
1: Yeah, one of my favorite things about the ATM pizzas is the edge of the crust, because there's cheese that, you know, is really cooked on there too. So you get that real cheesy crunch on the edge of the crust, which is usually something that I eat the pizza and then give my dog the crust, but it's like, no, sorry, dude, you're not getting a bite of this. I'm going to eat it. That's what I love about those. Those are really good. They're just so good. If you haven't tried them yet, you've got to try it.
4: And the breakfast pizza crust, I still don't understand exactly how it works. Probably someone can call in and tell, but when the edge of it, you know, we do the sausage gravy.
2: Mm.
4: And when it gets cooked on the edge of those dough, it's a biscuit. Yeah. I mean, I know it's a biscuit. You know, I thought, like, oh, my gosh, it's so good. So, yeah, we're doing a lot of advertising on the breakfast pizza. It is, I know, like, Casey's got a really good one. I actually went and had one the other day because I just wanted to see. And Casey's has got a good breakfast pizza. Ours is as good. I'm not going to say better, but you need to try ours because I think – and I never talk bad about another pizza place. We've got a fabulous breakfast pizza. And the difference with ours is it comes in a 12-inch, and you basically can eat two pieces and then take the other two and have them the next morning. Or if you have two people, it'll fill two people up.
1: Oh, yeah, for sure.
4: So everyone's got to try the breakfast pizza. At least once, everyone's got to come in and try that. Heck, Tammy, you really are not a huge sausage fan.
1: No, but
4: I brought that one into you, and you ate delicious. The crap out of it.
2: Well, I just thought it was a little misleading, because I've had breakfast pizza before. I'm not a big fan of egg on pizza. I just never have been, but I love eggs, don't get me wrong. And when I looked at it, I'm like, okay, yeah, it looks like a breakfast pizza. I see the egg, I see the gravy underneath and the sausage on it. But until you bite into it, then you're like, oh.
1: Yeah, it's delicious.
2: It was totally not what I expected, because I was a little reluctant. I'm like, okay, I'm not really in it. But that was so good, folks. And like you said, the crust tasted more like a biscuit with that gravy on there. It was so good.
4: It is. So, everyone, please come by. You pull right up into the ATM machine, and you can get out, and then you can... our pup cups are going... I'm going to have to make 2 pup cup deals, because we sell out of those, like, really fast.
1: Yeah.
4: So, we'll get some more on that. But we've got ice cream, we've got drinks, and we've got the ATM. But you got to try the ATM pizza. And if for any reason you're not happy, I mean, I want to know about it. I truly do. I mean, I can't make everyone happy, because some people will say, I like it a little soft or some a little hard. Mm. I get it. But I love everyone's feedback. I really, really do with the social media and stuff. I mean, let me know, because I want it to be a very, very good pizza out of a machine. I know it sounds weird, but it needs to be really top notch.
1: Yep, because you want to be able to have 24/7 access to pizza. That's a dream for a lot of people. And you can there at Ralphie's. So make sure you get in. You can't miss them right there in the Maple Crest Plaza. You'll see the ATM drive-through lane very clearly marked. You talked about that for a long time. And once we saw it, I thought, yep, you can't mistake that. You just drive right up, put your card in, order what you want, wait 7 minutes, and boom. You've got a pizza. So
2: I have one thing I would like to add to that pizza ATM, Rusty, is, okay, you know, you made a reference about, you know, watching the Jetsons as a kid and how they had that oven would make whatever. And then now you pull up to that. You got to have a sound effect when you drive off. It goes, that way you can hear that as you drive off. You're like, hey, I got me a pizza. So, but yeah, it's very good, folks. Get over there. And we still got some of the sweet deals. Go ahead.
4: I'm sorry.
2: I was just going to remind folks, we still got a couple of sweet deals for all the gaming in there, too. So grab you a pizza and get in and have some fun. It's going to be hot. So it's great time to be inside.
4: The funny thing you say about that is my son is building a little monitor that's going to go outside, and it will literally, you know how Tammy, when you, and JR, when you guys were there, we showed you kind of how it worked.
2: Yeah.
4: Like, it went through the process. The video is going to come up and show you it getting your pizza, taking it. Because a lot of people will say, it's just a frozen pizza. I mean, I can go to Kroger and get it. No, we make the pizza. We put it in there. It literally cooks in an oven in there. So we're going to do this little video screen. So when you pull up, you're going to see it getting your pizza.
2: Oh, wow.
4: It's going to show you cooking the pizza.
1: Yeah, that'll be neat.
4: It's going to show you the whole process. Yeah, so that you can actually see, here's how your pizza is being made.
2: That's cool.
4: Until it comes out to you. And then what's that place in the... Oh, it's Disney or whatever, Ratatouille or something like that. What's that old funny cartoon?
1: Yeah.
4: So we're gonna put some fun in it as well, so we can have a little fun with it. But yes, we're gonna show everyone how it's made, because a lot of people just think we went to Kroger and got a not that it's bad.
1: Listen,
4: but
1: you can take your favorite frozen pizza and put it up against this. This tastes nothing like a frozen pizza, because it's not. So it tastes nothing like frozen pizza, folks. This is a fresh pizza, and it's delicious. So get over there and try it for yourself today at Ralphie's. Have a good one. Enjoy the sunshine and the heat.
2: Thanks,
1: and all
2: Rusty.
1: That kind of fun stuff.
4: Oh, yeah. And hey, just get really, really hot, like 100. It's getting 95. Remember, if it's really, really hot, I get really busy.

0: That's going to be a warm week, that's for sure. All right, yeah, I was kind of hoping we were over that, but well, we got a couple more things here before we take our talk of the hour break. Some other things coming back. I was talking about the Heart of the Beast. I haven't seen that trailer yet for that one with Brad Pitt.
1: Yeah, I saw it.
2: It's not on that Does the Dog Die website, but I just Googled it, and the director did confirm that the dog does not die. Sorry if I spoiled that for anybody.
1: Okay. Well, that's a good
0: spoiler. I'm glad, 'cause I don't want to watch it.
2: I'm sure more people will see it knowing that.
1: Yeah, because I wouldn't go otherwise.
2: If you see the trailer, it's just like, I can't do this.
0: What was the one when I was a kid, a book I had to read?
1: Old Yeller.
0: No, Where the Red Fern Grows. That's exactly what it was.
1: Oh,
0: yeah.
1: My God.
0: I had to read that for an English class.
1: Oh, yeah.
0: And I was so mad at her for making me read that. I was like, how dare you? But the one of when Old Yeller died and all. And, you know, anyway. And some other ones to look forward to. I didn't realize this was coming out for all you Avenger fans. Avengers Endgame Encore, a special re-release, hits theaters on the 25th. And it's supposed to contain additional footage and lead into, I didn't know this was coming, Avengers Doomsday.
2: Mm-hmm. Yeah, that's
0: which comes out in December. I thought the end game was it. I thought that was all.
1: They're going to have some special popcorn buckets again for this one. And
2: they do that for every big blockbuster now.
1: Yeah.
2: The theater, there's a special.
1: Huh. Yeah, this one is going to be it's going to be the Iron Man mask. And out of its eye, I think it's supposed to shoot the I Love You 3000, thing.
2: Yeah.
1: So, yeah, I saw that. It caught my eye.
0: We were watching the movie channel the other night. In my wife's room, there's there's DirecTV now. And I haven't had DirecTV for years or any kind of cable whatsoever. Mm-hmm. So we got to let the menu scroll. And they're really all over this Avengers, the whole timeline thing. And two movies I had never seen before that I watched. And I was surprised how really good they were. I finally watched Black Panther and the second one, Back to Wakanda or something like that.
2: Mm-hmm.
0: Those were really good.
2: Yeah, the first one's great.
0: Yeah, I was really surprised with that. And then my wife told me the story about that guy. Did he died?
1: Oh, yeah. He had cancer.
0: During the filming of it or something, she said. Yeah.
1: Yeah.
0: But I honestly just missed them. I was like, there's so many Marvel movies out there. There's Captain Marvel, the ones I haven't seen. It's Supergirl. All the different, the big hero movies, superhero movies. I just kind of got over them. But I had never seen Black Panther or the second one. And we watched those last night. Those were really good.
1: Okay.
2: Finally saw Spider-Man Sunday.
1: Yeah.
2: It was great.
1: And you said that you guys waited intentionally because, it's doing so much at the box office. You thought that would avoid the crowds.
2: We just couldn't do it for one reason or another. We had other things going on over the weekends, and finally we were able to do it.
1: And you said there were still a lot of people at theater.
2: I couldn't believe how many people were there on Saturday evening.
1: Yeah.
2: Show. I mean, that's when a lot of people go to the movies anyway, but for a movie that's been out for like a month.
1: Right. Mm-hmm. And is still just breaking all kinds of box office records.
0: Yeah, I want to see that one.
2: It's really good. It's my favorite of this series of Spider-Man movies.
1: Mm.
0: With Tom Holland?
2: Yeah.
0: Okay. I missed one. I missed the one talking about coming home. The one where he's in high school. I don't remember which one it was, but I missed that one. And then that one, and I want to watch the Odyssey. I haven't seen that yet.
1: Yeah,
0: Spider-Man and Odyssey. I want to see those too.
1: Yeah, the Odyssey was good. I enjoyed it.
0: But when we come back, I got more things to look forward to in September and other things we have going on too.
1: Yeah, so stick around. We'll be right back. 765-456-1100 is our number. If you've got something on your mind, you can call us or text.
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4: Gas prices have remained stubbornly high. President Trump is meeting with oil refiners and distributors today to see if there's anything that can be done to get prices down. The president is expected to discuss how to expand U.S. refining capacity as part of an effort to lower gas prices. Well, American Airlines announced it will match the federal $1,000 contribution to Trump accounts for children of employees. CNBC reports the airline said it will match the $1,000 contribution with a one-time $1,000 contribution for their employees' own children. While millions of Americans are hurting from high prices and low hiring, new research suggests that the finances of the younger generations are displaying surprising resilience. And in fact, Americans between the ages of 18 and 29 have higher credit scores today than they did just before COVID. That's according to FICO research. And not only that, but the youngest generation

0: generation's 17-point increase in average credit scores since 2019 is the biggest among any age group that was measured. Well, President Trump announcing more prescription drug savings projected to save Americans $600 billion. The president shared that 9 new pharmaceutical companies have committed to deliver the lowest drug prices for Americans. And Beauty Discovery getting a major glow up at Target, launching September 10th in more than 600 stores and online. Target Beauty Studio is a new beauty destination featuring 90 prestige emerging and global brands, many available at Target for the first time. Well, McDonald's and Burger King both making big changes to the chicken offerings on their menus starting today. McDonald's bringing back the spicy chicken nuggets, and Burger King is serving up its new and improved nuggets. The two fast food chains have a storied history of releasing similar menu items in an effort to win over customers. I'm Jane King, and this has been Wall Street to Main Street on 100.5 KI.
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2: 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And then Friday, 8 to 4. And close on the weekends. As I said, he's a family man, and he's always out. 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
4: And we're back with Mail Call, 765-456-1100. I know a lot of television shows will start some new seasons this month. The OG Real Housewives, the New York ladies.
2: My wife loves that show.
4: Yeah. Does my Aunt Linda.
2: I just put it on Bravo, and she'll sit there and watch that and Below Deck all day long.
4: When I was working in Indy, there were times with the weather that I would stay with my Aunt Linda, and we always were watching The Real Housewives. That's the only time I watched The Real Housewives.
2: That's when I get my phone out and play
4: a
2: game or something.
4: Really? Do I want to sit here and watch these women just bitch and moan about
2: how much money they got?
4: Yeah. The answer to that was a big fat no. Yeah. So.
2: Well, I just know some of them, they wear so much makeup and all that, and then you see them without it, and it's like, well, that goes back to what I remember something my grandpa used to say, you can't polish dirt, you know, whatever.
4: Well, you know, like Dolly used to say, it takes a lot of money to look that cheap.
2: Yep, exactly. She said that a lot. All right, now we've got, I mentioned Avengers Doomsday, which comes out in December. That's going to be...
5: Same day as Dune, Part 3. That's going to be a big box office battle.
2: Decisions.
4: Oh, boy.
2: We'll see them both back to back. Do that little walk across the hallway when you're done watching one movie. Do another.
4: Because didn't you say Dune was the best movie you had seen in...
5: Whatever year that... Yeah, those came out. Yeah, they were amazing
4: movies. Wasn't the last one just... Wasn't that just earlier this year?
5: No.
4: No. Okay. Well, my that sense seems of time like that, is so it? Perfect. Yeah, it does. Yeah.
2: Because I think
4: must
2: what
4: have
2: it
4: been
2: was
4: about 10 years ago, then, right?
2: Well, I got mixed up because I watched the movies, and it has the kid in it that played Bob Dylan. Yeah, he played Bob Dylan, and then the series came out.
5: Mm-hmm. And yeah, there's an HBO series.
2: Yeah, and then I got torn in between. I'm like, wait a minute, that was the series and then the movie, because one of the actors in it. So I need to go back and watch. I'm gonna watch the first one, the second one, and then. When the third one comes out, I'm watching them all in a row. I like doing that.
5: The part one came out in 2021. Part two came out in 2024.
2: Oh, so it wasn't that long ago. Okay. Right.
5: I think what hurt it is that the first movie is slower, and it's really just setting up the second movie. And the second movie is just all payoff.
2: Mm. Yeah. I need to go back and rewatch those because, like I said, I'm getting the series and the movies mixed up. But. Mm-hmm. Yes, like you said, Tammy, there's no shortage of stuff on TV this month. A bunch of the favorites are back, including I've watched one episode, I think, in my life, Dancing with the Stars.
4: Yeah. I used to really enjoy that. I haven't seen it in a long time because there really aren't any stars on it anymore.
2: The only episode I watched is when Emmett Smith was on there.
4: Yeah.
2: And then
4: loved rooting for him.
2: Oh, the girl that played on Cheers.
4: Shelley Long? Kirstie Alley?
2: Yeah. Kirstie Alley, when she was on it. I was surprised how good she was.
4: Yeah. Those are hard.
2: Those are the only ones I've seen. But yeah, that's what my wife was really into it. She was saying, watch some of these, you know, what they have to learn.
4: Yeah, and it is so hard to get to that level of performance, you know, for a dancer. So
2: yeah, I couldn't do it. And then The Voice, which, you know, don't get me wrong, I am a big fan of Riley Green, but why is he a coach already?
4: I don't know.
2: I mean, Kelsey Ballerini was a coach already. And I mean, I understand Reba. You know, I understand Jennifer Hudson, yeah. Blake Shelton. Mm-hmm. You know, I understand a lot of the you know, Kelly Clarkson, you know, the people that have long mm-hmm. careers so far. But for Riley Green to be a coach already, I mean, he's just now getting in all of his hits.
4: Yeah.
2: So I don't know. I thought it was a little quick.
4: He's got a new album coming out this month.
2: That's Me or something like that. That's Just Me.
4: Yeah, That's Just Me.
2: Yeah, because that's what were the keywords we have all week this week. Mm-hmm. But The Voice is coming out. Shark Tank. Those are always pretty cool ideas.
4: I want to know, when is the British baking show coming back? I love that.
2: Wow. Survivor. What season is this, like 65 or something?
4: I don't know. That's one show I've never watched.
5: I think I watched the first season of that.
2: Yeah, I remember the first guy that won.
4: I think I watched the first episode of that, and then that was done.
5: I may have seen some of the season where Rupert was in it.
2: That's one I was talking about. I was just going to say that's the only guy I remember.
4: I remember seeing a lot of the highlights and stuff. And since he was, you know, from Indiana, that was kind of fun to follow. But I wasn't appointment viewing. I wasn't going to, you know, CBS once a week and sitting down and watching it.
2: I couldn't believe the other day when my wife was like, oh, Survivor's coming back on. I looked and it was like season 50-something.
4: Yeah, that's ridiculous.
2: And I was like, oh, wow, that's crazy how much money they made off that. And then they have like the all-star show or people that have won before come back. I mean, there's just a lot of that. And the games they come up with and things like that. I don't know. I'm not into it, but did you see that Dirk Bentley wants to be on it?
4: Yeah. He's a big fan. Yeah, so is Zach Brown.
2: Yep.
4: Huge fan. Yep. He was on an episode last season, I think.
2: Oh, as a guest or something? Yeah. The Amazing Race, I've never watched that before either. I've seen a lot of previews for it. I kind of get it, but like two people that are together, they go and like find clues. Like,
4: yeah.
2: Almost like a treasure hunt kind of thing.
4: I don't know. I loved Around the World in however many days it was, the whole thing, that Jack Lemmon movie back in the day. Yeah, that was good. But
2: Phineas Ferb?
4: Yeah.
2: Yep.
4: And Natalie Wood, so good.
2: This one I've seen the preview for, but I didn't really get it. The Traitors, New Blood?
4: I've seen the promos for that. Yeah, I've never seen it.
2: I haven't sat and watched it. It's a bunch of, like, kind of celebrities. And then they're competing. I don't know what that is. Okay.
4: I don't know. If you're a YouTube influencer, are you really a celebrity?
2: Evidently.
5: Depends. Some of them are.
4: Yeah. I know. Mr. Beast.
5: Mr. Beast certainly is.
2: Who?
4: Mr. Beast. This guy could walk by me and I would have no idea who it was. I don't know what he looks like, but he's done some good. He's made a lot, and I mean a lot of money with his YouTube channel. And he does a lot of philanthropic things. He gives back to a lot of people and does a lot of things like that. So, you know, I mean, good for him. I don't think it's bad if anybody has any success. I think that's great for everybody, but I just don't follow.
5: He started a game show that was sort of like Squid Game that, I don't know, it got some negative publicity because there were some unsafe conditions for the.
4: Yeah, I don't know that much about him, but he's about the only one I can name.
2: I've seen the previews, like you said, for the Traitors, and I know the guy that the host said I've seen him. He was in X-Men. I had to play the blue guy. That's all I remember. But anyway, like you mentioned, The Real Housewives of New York City. Oh, and now there's a Salt Lake City one.
4: Oh, there's every city.
2: I was going to say, like in Atlanta and
4: every
2: L.A.
4: Every city is represented, it seems like.
2: Here's one. I've never even heard of this. The Secret Lives of Mormon Wives.
4: I've seen that, you know, online. I've never watched the show.
5: Never watched it.
2: Wow. Okay.
4: It looks like The Real Housewives.
2: I've seen the Secret Life of Suburban Housewives.
4: Yeah, no.
2: I saw that preview, and I thought, wow.
4: It looks like a whole kind of Real Housewives for Mormon wives. Okay. That's what it looks like, in the promos anyway.
2: Oh, my watch is telling me I need to get it moving around.
4: Oh, okay.
2: American Horror Story.
4: We should just play some music and you can just get up and dance for, you know, 30 seconds.
2: I know my watch is telling me. I got enough people telling me what to do.
4: My ring is almost closed for exercise today. I've been running around this building all morning.
2: I watched a couple of American Horror Story the other day. Somebody said Stevie Nicks, I guess, was on a whole season of that. Or
4: now, everybody says that's really good. I've never seen it.
2: Yeah, I've heard about it.
4: I think Jessica, Blonde. She was in one of the original King Kong things, or not the original.
2: Beale?
4: Jessica, what was her?
2: Not Beale.
4: No. She played Frances in the movies, the actress that had multiple personalities and a lot of depression. Who am I thinking of, Nick?
5: I was on the phone. Who are you talking about?
4: Jessica, she's an actress. She's probably in her...
5: What was she in?
4: She played Frances in the movies. That was back in the
5: 80s. What movies?
4: In the movie, it wasn't a TV show. It was a movie called Frances. She was the King Kong, loved her in one of the 80s King Kong movies.
5: The name of the movie you're talking about is Frances?
4: Yeah. Mm-hmm. She was the star of that movie. And she's been in so many things, and her face is, I can see it.
5: That movie from the 50s?
4: No. 80s, probably.
2: Jessica.
4: I wasn't around in the 50s, you guys.
5: Once again, on the phone, didn't catch any of this conversation.
4: Listen, you're supposed to be the multitasker. You're the young one in the group.
2: Okay. All right. Well, while you're looking at it, a couple other ones coming out. South Park, new season. I can't believe that's still around.
4: It's the paper.
2: I haven't seen that yet, but that looks pretty funny. The paper's got a lot of people in it from other shows. Who did I saw? John Lovitz or somebody? I think John Lovitz was in that one. And he's still doing it. The Simpsons. That's coming back. A new season for that. How long?
4: Jessica Lange.
2: Lange. Okay. Thank you.
5: Who?
4: Jessica Lange. She played Frances Farmer, who was an actress who was troubled back in the day. And that's a great movie, by the way.
2: All right, South Park, The Paper, like I said, that looks pretty funny. The Simpsons, how long has that been around?
4: The Simpsons, I don't know forever.
2: When it first came out, I watched it religiously.
4: Oh, we did too.
2: Yeah, and it's
5: been since the 80s, because I remember when it was just a short on the Tracy Ullman show.
4: Cowabunga, dude.
2: Yeah, that's right. That's right. I remember that. Yeah, I remember Tracy Ullman.
4: Tracy Ullman
5: is in
4: Lasso.
2: Yeah, she plays that.
5: Tracy Ullman?
4: Yeah,
2: that's who she is. I knew I saw her. I was like, "Who is that? That is her."
4: Wow. I told my husband. I said, "Her name's Tracy. What? Tracy? What? I have trouble with last names."
2: Apparently. She shows up as like that hustler. Yeah.
4: Yeah.
2: And then SNL Saturday Night Live new season of that comes out.
4: Yay!
2: And then also a few new things preparing, including Lego Star Wars. The Mandalorian on Disney Plus.
4: Legos has come out with all these new sets. They've got this Pokemon set that looks really cool, but they've come out with sets that are meant to try to get Gen Xers and millennials. There's a Snoopy laying on his doghouse, and an Atari Genesis, and just some really cool stuff. They just announced it the other day. Anyway, I'm sorry, proceed.
2: Now, what's this one? I haven't heard of this one. Wonka's The Golden Ticket on Netflix.
4: That's going to be a series on Netflix. I don't know what it's about.
2: That sounds pretty cool.
4: Somebody's going to get him a golden ticket.
2: That's always cool. And several special award shows, of course. Got to take some award drill.
4: We'll get the CMA nominations this month.
2: Oh, we get those? Yeah. Mm-hmm. Okay. Including tributes for the 25th anniversary of 9/11. Mm-hmm. They got MTV Video Music Awards. Do they even play videos anymore?
4: I don't know.
2: And then iHeartRadio Music Festival. Farm Aid 2026.
4: Yep.
2: Music Festival Live. I still have never seen one of those. I mean, I've seen it on TV, but...
5: Corporate programming would be so mad that you just mentioned iHeart.
2: Oh, I'm sorry. It's not going on.
5: They're not competitors here, so we don't care.
2: Yeah. It's been canceled. Sorry. Yeah. I know. And then America's Tailgate on CBS. I don't know what that's supposed to be. All right. And then Mariska Hargitay hosts the 78th Emmy Awards.
4: Hargitay.
2: Is that how you say that?
5: Hargitay.
2: Hargitay.
4: Yeah.
2: Oh, Hargitay.
4: We both mispronounced.
5: She's the daughter of somebody famous.
4: She is.
2: I don't know what it is. I don't know most people. So. 78th Emmy Awards on September 14th. And first day of fall is right around the corner. Tuesday, September 22nd.
5: Jane Mansfield.
4: Yeah, I was going down the Rita line, and it was like, no, it wasn't a Rita. Mm. It was a Jane Mansfield. Yeah. She was a big poster girl back in the war.
2: I'm so ready for some leaves to be falling and put on a hoodie. And
4: I know.
2: Oh, I'm ready. And this week we're really going to be wondering because it's going to be hot.
4: Yeah, the first official day of fall.
2: 22nd. Yep. And finally, the holidays, the big ones, Labor Day, next Monday, which begins on the, Rosh Hashanah? Mm-hmm.
5: Rosh Hashanah.
2: Rosh Hashanah begins on the 11th, but there's also Grandparents' Day on the 13th.
4: Uh-huh.
2: There we go.
4: Talk Like a Pirate Day is coming up.
2: Why is that a thing?
4: I don't know. Because everybody likes to say, arr.
2: Yeah. That conversation with Johnny Depp and the guy that plays the pirate trying to steal his boat the whole time. That probably, arr, you're doing what? Arr, you're doing. When they go back and forth like that.
4: say Mariska Hargitay.
5: Mariska Hargitay?
4: Well, yeah, say it with the Talk Like a Pirate Day.
2: Not good at it.
4: Mariska Hargitay. We got to find the names that will work really good with that.
2: Jay was pretty good at that.
4: Guess what we have coming up this Sunday? A Kokomo Park Band concert out of Highland Park.
2: Oh.
4: Yeah, that's something to look forward to. They'll be on the Highland Park stage, 7 o'clock, Sunday.
5: What's the theme?
4: I don't know. I just think it's like their final, they did their last park band show of the year, but this is just a special added show.
2: I didn't know it was anything new.
4: We've got First Friday. You're going to be downtown in Artist Alley.
2: Oh, yeah, that's right. This Friday.
4: Yeah.
2: Yeah.
4: Yoga in the park happening at Foster Park. They got to get some goats over there for that.
2: Yeah. Where's the nearest Oktoberfest? Those were always fun.
4: Why is Oktoberfest in September?
2: I don't know. That's a good point.
4: It's one of those things that makes you go,
2: I went to one. That's the first time it was a German fest I went to.
4: They're going to be showing Beetlejuice at Foster Park on the 12th.
2: Great movie.
4: Yeah.
2: Talk Like a Pirate
4: Day. Garage sale going on at Kokomo Beach on the 12th.
5: It shifted to mid-September because of better weather. That's essentially the...
2: Yeah.
4: Okay.
2: What's it? Well, I don't think it was October. I think it was German Fest we used to go to. Because we got Lowenbrau and he brought me back. I said, he goes, hey, you want a brat? And I said, oh, man, you can't go to a... German fest or whatever about that, and he brought it back and it had sauerkraut on it. Mm-hmm. And I told you when I was a kid, I wouldn't go to my grandma's house when she was cooking it. I couldn't do it.
4: Sauerkraut.
2: I bit into it just to try it, and now I have a jar in my fridge. I love sauerkraut.
4: Have you guys ever pickled eggs?
5: No.
4: I am going to pickle some eggs. If you have any tips, text me. But I don't
2: I'll
4: think
2: try them.
5: I love
4: think
5: German
4: they're,
5: food.
4: Yeah.
2: Yeah.
5: German beer, too. When it's good, it is great. And German beer is, I mean, you can at me, fight me, whatever. It is superior to all other beers. It just is.
4: Really?
5: Oh, yeah. When it's like fresh.
2: Yeah, Löwenbräu.
5: I mean, it's not even close.
2: Really? Yeah. What did we have? We had Löwenbräu, and then we had Heineken or something else that they had, another one that I can't remember the name of it. And then, like I said, they brought us over some brats to try with just slopped on the sauerkraut. And, oh, my gosh, they were so good. But I like Oktoberfest. I don't. Is there one near here? Do they have one? I haven't. Since I've been here, I don't think I've.
4: I think.
2: Is there one in Indy somewhere?
4: No, there's one in the area. There's definitely one in Indy.
2: Yeah, okay.
4: But I think we have some closer to home.
2: Yeah. And the 29th is National Coffee Day.
4: There Drink it every day.
2: Yep. I got some right here. I've been pouring it all morning. So. But those are some of the things to look for in September. And,
4: we've got the big event going on for veterans with the Smiles for Veterans event. They've done it now for 13 years at Family Cosmetic Dentistry, and it's a great event. If you're a veteran, you can get free dental care on that day. It's happening on the 11th, September the 11th. Did you guys see that story yesterday where people were talking about if 9/11 had happened on 7/11, that 7/11 would have had to change their name? And it's like, what? Why are we having this conversation? Yeah, that's just, okay.
2: See, my anniversary's on the 13th.
5: It's just a silly thing.
4: It's just stupid. I mean, that was a terrible thing that happened to all of us that day. And, you know, well, if they would have done it a couple months earlier, what?
5: They really screwed up.
2: God. I have friends of mine. My anniversary
4: makes
2: on the 3rd.
4: They really about
5: missed
4: our
5: an opportunity,
4: future.
5: Didn't they?
4: Yeah.
2: Well, and I was going to mention it ruined it for some people because my anniversary on the 13th, mm-hmm. September 13th, and I have friends that theirs is on September 11th, and they said it always just the anniversary is overshadowed.
4: Oh, yeah.
2: Everything. Like, I mean, if you have a birthday on September 11th or all that's just. You
4: if
2: know,
4: you were alive then, that was our, you know.
5: Kennedy being shot.
4: Well, I was alive then, too, but I was a baby. But, no, that was, you know, like Pearl Harbor.
5: Oh, yeah.
4: You know, and it was just a terrible day that we'll always remember. And to think that there's a generation who wasn't here then is wild to me.
2: Yeah. It's one of those everybody remembers where they were.
4: Exactly. Yeah.
2: I was listening to when you said Pearl Harbor, reminded me. Nate Bengatze, whatever, however you say his name, I still can't say it right. I was telling my mother about him because my mom, you know, she likes comedians. I took her to a Bill Engvall show when she came out to Arizona once, and she thought she was going to pee her pants because he was so funny. But I told her about Nate and how the one story we talked about, how he says he didn't like books, there's just too many words.
4: Right.
2: He said, so I didn't read a whole lot about history. He said, when I walked to Pearl Harbor, I was just as surprised as they were. And I was like,
4: that's bad. Who's on one?
5: It's Brenda Abbott about a car show.
4: Hey, Brenda.
6: Hi guys, how are you?
2: Good. What's going on?
6: I do, well, not me personally, our team does the Agent Orange Metal Foundation car show, and it's coming up this Saturday from 9 to 2. It's in Logansport at the American Legion, 838 Burlington Avenue. Part of what we do is to get the Vietnam veterans their Orange Heart Medal, which has been, the medal itself has been approved, but not the funding. So far, we have 21 ratified states. Indiana is one of those, I'm very happy to say. Our goal is to get every Vietnam veteran or their surviving family member an Orange Heart Medal. We all know how the Vietnam veterans didn't get recognized
4: when
6: they came home. And I have actually been down to the Springfield, Tennessee to see the memorial. They have CINTAP, like the POW-MIA wall, but it's called a memorial garden. And to see a Vietnam vet get handed that orange medal is the most powerful thing other than childbirth I've ever witnessed.
4: Really?
6: It was so raw and so emotional. And we do several different events around the county to just kind of promote ourselves and what we're doing. And just recently, I had a man just come up to our tent, and he was just looking at our stuff, and he turned to me, hugged me the tightest hug, and I could feel his tears dripping on my back.
4: Aww.
6: Never said a word.
4: Aww.
6: But I knew exactly what it meant.
4: Right. So when
6: a third of what we do also goes to feeding hungry veterans. Last year we gave almost $1,500 between the Jackson Street Commons in Kokomo and the VSO office in Logansport.
4: Well, tell you what, you should text us and give us your contact info. Maybe we can get you in here to talk about your organization and their what they're doing.
6: Have you, oh, that would be awesome. We would love to come visit.
4: Yeah, have you in studio. So just text us your info, and we'll get back with you and get something set up, okay?
6: Okay, wonderful. I appreciate you all so much.
4: Uh-huh. Now tell us, when is registration, and how much is it for cars to register this Saturday?
6: Okay, it opens at 9. It's $20 per car. We also have a free kids car show, so under 12 can bring anything they can ride. And then they will be judged by the other kids. They will get trophies as well. Like the first place winner, instead of just a trophy, they're going to get like a Bluetooth speaker, boombox type deal.
4: Mm-hmm.
6: There's games. They will get free prizes, free face painting, free balloons. We have 14 vendors. We have Christy Hubler Ford is also going to come and bring a car off their lot to show. We have some great sponsors. And they're really helping us to put this out as a free event for kids to get them involved.
4: Well, it sounds great.
6: But it's 9 to 2. Registration starts at 9. Awards will start at 1:30.
4: And give us the location one more time.
6: 838 Burlington Avenue in Logansport. It's the American Legion Post.
4: Gotcha. Legion 60.
2: Alrighty.
4: Well, listen, thanks for the info. And seriously, send us your information. Maybe we can get you in here and you can tell us a little bit more about what it is your organization does.
6: Absolutely. I appreciate you guys. You all have a wonderful day, okay?
4: You too. Thanks for calling. Uh-huh. Bye-bye. Yeah, that sounds like a great organization I'd like to learn more about.
2: So I just refreshed my text messages over here, and I missed a lot. About 10 people tried to tell you Jessica Lange.
4: Yeah, thank you.
2: And then somebody mentioned Tim Allen, Shifting Gears is a great new sitcom.
4: Really?
2: I used to love Tools On.
4: And Leanne Morgan is back for season 2 on HBO, too, by the way.
2: Yeah. But yeah, a bunch of people tried to say Jessica Lange and that one. And I'm just making sure I get all these here.
4: I get by with a little help from
2: somebody
4: friends.
2: Asked, what streaming how do you stream to college football? Or where do you watch?
4: I watch on NBC or Peacock.
2: Yeah, that's what I was saying. That's Peacock. Peacock's the only one I have.
4: Listen, when football season rolls around, we have any streaming service that is necessary. It's just something I budget for football season because we're going to watch the Irish no matter where they are. So, yeah, we've got YouTube TV and all that Peacock. So,
2: all right, we've got Roddy Green Keywords coming up at 11, at 2, and at 6. Also, Nick has Clint Black tickets, and you have more Tim McGraw
4: it's
2: tickets
4: Clint
2: tomorrow.
4: Clint Black in Midland. And
2: Midland. Here, this is good.
4: This is a big, I guess they're doing shows in a lot of different cities, but it's a first responder kind of thing. And it's a special show. All the money they raise at that Midland Clint Black show that Nick's giving away tickets to will go to benefit local first responders. So that's local. This show's in Indianapolis, so it's going to be Indianapolis fire, police, things like that. So it's going to be a great event for a great cause. White River State Park. We have all the info up on our concert calendar. But yeah, Nick will have those keyword for you at 4 o'clock. So, and I'll have more McGraw in the morning. So there you go. Hey, I think we made it through here. We'll be back tomorrow with it's the first Wednesday of the month, so we'll just have a regular old day. Come and join us, 9:30 for Mail Call. We'll see you then. Till then, boy.
5: Could live like that.
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0: Hit Country 100.5 KI. There's Zach John King there with When I Get to Drinking. Jerry here. Hope you are enjoying your morning. I'll have the show podcasted from this morning. We talked about all things going on in the month of September. And I cannot believe it's September already. So we talked about all the shows and movies and all kinds of stuff. Holidays are not coming out. But right now, the KI forecast from the McCool's Flooring Weather Center. Heat advisory in effect for the next several days up until Thursday evening. So it's going to be another warm week. Folks, getting in the mid-90s, going to feel like triple digits this week. And in the overnights, we're going to be up in the mid to upper 70s as well. So heat advisory in effect this week. And then by Friday, we're going to be still 91, but a 30% chance of some thunderstorms possibly Friday as well. So, but until then, very, very warm out there. We'll talk about cooling stations and forecast several times throughout today. Keep it right here. I got Keyword coming up for you at 11 o'clock for Riley Green, and we'll talk all about that and more next.
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4: Ever wanted to try an Olympic sport but think you're too old, too out of shape, too busy, or that those sports are just too unsafe? 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
1: Hit Country 100.5 KI. Bailey there with Where It Ends. JR here. Hope you enjoyed your day, and we've got a lot going on today. We got keywords, a couple of them for you from the Riley Green Flyaway to Vegas. I got one coming up at 11 here in just a few minutes, and also one at 2 o'clock. Tell you how you can pick up those Clint Black tickets with Midland, also Tim McGraw tickets for Ruoff. And we've got the pet of the day on the way. We've got our instant classic before noon, Star Spangled Banner, local news, Coco McGrain, NASCAR, Hot Pass. We'll talk about the end of the regular season and beginning of the chase. And then also we have got a news blast in the 1 o'clock hour and all types of information on events going on in between. I'll have the show from this morning podcast real soon, talking about things to look forward to in September and more. So once again, keep it right here. If you got a song you just got to hear, 456-1100 is the number. Call me or shoot me a text.
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1: ABC News, I'm Sherry Preston. Still looking for one person confirmed missing in the flooding in the Grand Canyon. Dan Evans was in the canyon when the water began roaring through.
2: It sounded like a train, which is unusual for the canyon. It's pretty quiet down there generally. It just sounded like boulders were falling down the canyon, like maybe a train was coming and it was getting closer and closer.
1: Two people were killed, over 1,000 confirmed dead in the Himalayas. In the flooding near the border between Nepal and Tibet, thousands more are still missing. Preparations underway along the Gulf Coast in Texas and Louisiana with Tropical Storm Edward heading for a likely landfall this afternoon. Forecasters say it could ramp up and get close to hurricane strength. Back for day four of deliberations today in Plymouth, Massachusetts, in the trial of Lindsay Clancy. She is facing murder charges in the deaths of her three young children. Her defense says she was suffering from postpartum psychosis at the time. This is ABC News.
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4: And right now, got a song very fitting for this week here. We have more from Keith Urban coming up here. But right now, I got to give you a keyword. I almost forgot. Riley Green is in Vegas, and you could be on your way to see him there. And what we're going to do is give you a keyword for you. Right now, you have an hour to text this keyword to the number 95819. You could be on your way to see Riley Green at Resorts World in Las Vegas. Plus, go home with an autographed vinyl copy of his new album called That's Just Me. That'll be arriving September 18th. The national keyword for this hour is Angel, A-N-G-E-L, to the number 95819. Text the keyword Angel to the number 95819. Good luck. Right now, here's Keith Urban with A Long Hot Summer. How fitting. It's 1101. Good morning.

0: Hit Country 100.5 KI. There's George Burge and Luke Bryan with Ride, Ride, Ride. JR here. Hope you are enjoying your day. And we've got all kinds of stuff to give away this week. I gave you a keyword to see Riley Green in Vegas. That was Angel is the keyword to text to the number 95819. Text that keyword Angel to the number 95819. You could be on your way to see Riley Green in Vegas. And don't forget Clint Black tickets a little bit later on. He's got Midland coming with him. And it's a concert for first responders, I'm told. And that's going to be at Everwise Amphitheater October 9th. Nick will have those all week. And we have Tim McGraw tickets for Ruoff on September 18th. And Tammy will have those each morning right here on KI. So lots of cool stuff to give away. And hey, I'm going to be out on Friday out at, for first Friday downtown. I'll be right there in Printer's Alley. So, anyway, make sure you stop down there and see me. I'll be out there kicking off first Friday in September. So, like I said, we'll see what's going on down there. All kinds of stuff will be happening. We'll find out all about that. So, right now, let's go ahead and take a quick break. We're going to come back. I got the pet of the day on the way, and I got room for your song on Cafe Country. 456-8100 is the number.
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0: Hit Country, 100.5 KI. There's Kenny Chesney with Carry On. JR here. It's time for the Kokomo Humane Society Pet of the Day. And a quick message from the Kokomo Humane Society. Take care of those pets in this extreme heat, folks. Heat advisory in effect. We'll check the full forecast coming up on that. But make sure you take care of those pets. Make sure they got a way to stay out of the heat and keep them hydrated. Today we have Pancake, an adorable six-month-old girl full of energy, personality, and adventure. She would love an active family who can keep her busy and help her continue learning and socializing and give her plenty of love. She does well with submissive dogs and definitely has a little boss lady personality. She's vaccinated, microchipped, and ready to find her forever family. Come and meet Pancake and make Pancake your newest adventure buddy. So make sure you check her out. She's a pretty dog, a big girl. 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And she looks like a lot of fun. So make sure you check her out on our Facebook page on KokomoHumane.org. 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Located right there at 729 East Hofer. And once again, please take care of those animals in this heat. Right now, though, here's another thing going on this month.
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4: Your cat forecast for today, we have a heat advisory in effect for the next several days until Thursday evening, by the way. So expected to be very hot in mid-90s, going to feel like triple digits for the next 3 days, folks. So be prepared for that. And overnights, we're going to see mid to upper 70s as well. So very warm heat advisory in effect. Cooling stations at KM Ministries, also the Foster Park, the Girl Scout cabin there, and then also the Kokomo Rescue Mission if you need to get out of the heat. And check on those that need checked on and take care of those pets as well. Right now, though, let's go ahead and get back into a triple shot. Here's Lainey. Haven't heard this one in a while. Here's Wildflowers and Wild Horses on 100.5 KI. Good afternoon. Good morning, actually. I'll get it.

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0: Hit Country 100.5 KI. There is Chase Rice. Yeah, almost forgot who that was. Chase Rice there with If I Were Rock and Roll. JR here. Hope you're enjoying your day. We got our instant classic on the way. Had a request for some Travis Tritt. We're going to get that on here in just a second. And don't forget, the Classic Country Show this weekend will feature none other than the late Dolly Parton. So Chris wanted to take his time and put it together. 3 hours of nothing but Dolly and great stories. And so make sure you tune in for that little tribute there. It's going to be wonderful. She will be dearly missed. And so much outpouring for Dolly and just the effect she had on everyone she met. So once again, tune in to Classic Country Show this Saturday for all about Dolly Parton. We'll get to that instant classic, Star Spangled Banner, local news, Kokomo Grand Report. And remember, you still have a couple more minutes to text that keyword ANGEL, A-N-G-E-L, to the number 95819 for a chance to see Riley Green in Vegas.
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2: I'm Sherry Preston. The jury in the Lindsay Clancy trial has instructed jurors to keep at it. The nine women and three men came back to court today telling the judge they were deadlocked, could not come to a unanimous decision. The judge said they needed to keep on deliberating.
3: They are not sequestered. They deliberate between 9 and 4 each day. And they've had 2 full days of deliberations under their belt, plus a little bit on Thursday of last week. This is the fourth day of deliberations, 18 hours of weighing the evidence. And Kevin Reddington, the defense attorney, said he believed the jury is working diligently.
2: ABC's Aaron Katursky at the courthouse. Rescue teams are continuing to search for thousands of people still missing after last week's flooding in Nepal and Tibet. The death toll, more than 1,000 people. Russia pounding Ukraine overnight.

0: Steve under bombardment for more than 12 hours. Tropical storm Edward could hit hurricane strength, forecasters say, as it approaches the Texas and Louisiana coast, bringing a lot of rain. This is ABC News.
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14: Kokomo Green. This is Tim with a new market update for Tuesday, September the 1st. Today on the Chicago Board of Trade, grains are trading higher. September corn up 9 at 524. December corn is up 8.5 at 546.25. November beans are up 27.25 at 1315.25. September wheat up 15.75 at 772.25. September soybean meal is up $5.40 at $340. September soy oil up $1.24 at $71.74. That makes cash prices for corn into Kokomo, Amboy, and Anderson for September 516. Fall 511. Cash soybeans into Kokomo, Amboy, and Anderson for the month of September, 1285. Fall, 1270. On the Chicago Mercantile Livestock Exchanges today, October lean hogs are off 35 cents at 83.33. October live cattle off 48 cents at $212.20. September feeder cattle are down $1.40 at $320.05. Crude oil is currently up 2 at 87.84 a barrel. The U.S. dollar index is up 19 at 99.58. Gold is currently down $72 at $4,359. Silver off $1.65 at $64.57. The Dow is currently down 224 points at 52,961. The NASDAQ off 196 points at 26,174. And the S&P 500 off 35 at 7,651. 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
13: All right, thank you, Tim. And right now from the McCool's Flooring Weather Center, your cat forecast for today. We're at 87 right now, and a heat advisory in effect for the next 3 days until Thursday evening. So we got today, tomorrow, and Thursday. Extreme temperatures out there are going to feel like triple digits, folks. So be prepared and just be aware of it. And the overnight's right around mid-70s and clear. And then Friday, we could see some thunderstorms popping up on Saturday as well. So we'll keep an eye on that. But heat advisory in effect for the next several days. So just stay hydrated and take care of those that need to look, you know, taken care of. Right now, let's get back into another hour of Cafe Cutter. Here's Tucker Wetmore with Brunette. It's 12:06.

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0: Hit Country 100.5 KI. Haven't heard that one in a minute. There's Tyler Farr. Wonder what happened to that guy. That is Better in Boots. See y'all here. Hope you're enjoying your day. In case you missed mail call today, we talked about the heat wave coming through, a heat advisory in effect out there. Also, we talked a little bit about sports over the weekend since we had the mayor on yesterday. We didn't get a lot of Friday Night Lights scores and high school football scores and things like that in. So we talked a little bit about that and all the things to look forward to in September, from TV shows to movies to holidays and more. So check out the podcast or stream wherever you get yours. I put it on our Facebook page and it'll re-air tonight at midnight. So keep it right here. I got the forecast and more all on the way.
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2: He's a ranch hand in a pinch, man. 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

0: want my horse back. Hit Country 100.5 KI. Cowboy Cody Johnson just wants his horse back. JR here. Hope you're enjoying your day. 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

100% of your KI forecast for today. Heat advisory in effect until Thursday evening, folks. So it is going to be a hot one. It's going to feel like triple digits the next 3 days. Cooling stations available at Cam Ministries, Rescue Mission, and also Foster Park and the cabin there. So if you need to know somebody, maybe check on them because it's going to be hot the next 3 days. Heat advisory and in the mid-70s in the overnights. And by Friday or Saturday, we could see a couple of thunderstorms to cool things off. But other than that, once again, heat advisory in effect for the next 3 days. Right now, here's one we haven't heard in a minute. Here's Brantley Gilbert with You Don't Know Her Like I Do. Good afternoon.

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1: What's up, y'all? I'm Coe Wetzel with my new song with Ella Langley, Jaden. It's Your Music Plus.
0: Coe Wetzel on growing up in Pittsburgh, Texas.
1: Pittsburgh, Texas, man. Yeah, it was great. I feel like I owe so much to that small town in Texas. And, just taught me a lot about life and kind of maybe the man that I am today. So every time I go back, it feels like I never left. So it was

0: That was Coetzel featuring Ella Langley with Jaded. It's Your Music Plus, sponsored by Gusto.
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0: Country, 100.5 KI. There's Thomas Red with Ain't a Bad Life. And NASCAR regular season coming to a screeching halt after Daytona last week. Ryan Preece raced his way in. That was a pretty exciting race last Sunday. But now the playoffs begin. So once again, we got NASCAR Hot Pass coming up. 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
1: I'm Ryan Martin on Hoosier Ag Today with Midday Market and Weather Analysis brought to you by Louis Dreyfus in Claypool. Currently paying a 50-cent positive basis versus the November futures for soybeans delivered through the 10th of September. Call with questions 574-566-2113. The EPA announced that the 2025 small refinery exemptions would be in at 1.76 billion RIN gallons. That's nearly double an earlier proposal. However, the EPA also said it's going to be reallocating the additional SREs to 26 and 27 via large refiners. So that's got the market excited here on the bean and bean oil side. Bean oil up triple digits, the soybeans following suit, 21 to 28 cents. That's lifting corn and wheat. And of course, we still have the concerns over geopolitical risks in Russia, Ukraine, and of course, the European drought. It's all coming together into another leg higher in the markets today. Getting hot over the northern part of the state next few days. I'm Ryan Martin.
2: 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From the McCool's Flooring Weather Center, your KI forecast, heat advisory in effect until Thursday evening. It's going to be hot, folks. It's going to be in the 90s and sunny, and it's going to feel like triple digits out there. So heat advisory in effect for the next several days and in the overnights in the mid-70s. So maybe some thunderstorms by Friday or Saturday, but until then, very hot. So just be aware. Right now, here's Russell Dickerson with Love You Like I Used To. Good afternoon. Girl.

0: Hit Country 100.5 KI. Blake Shelton with Stay Country or Die Trying. TR here reminding you to check that events calendar. We've got a lot of stuff going on. We got a Tipton Pork Festival coming up real soon. Also, we've got Atlanta Earth Festival going on, the Veterans Reunion, the Veterans Event going on up in Logansport. So a whole bunch of stuff going on the events calendar. And if you have something going on, you can let others know about it by posting it right there on the events calendar. Just click on add event and type away. But once again, all kinds of different things happening at the end of summer, Labor Day weekend kind of stuff. So very, very busy next few weeks here in September. So make sure you check out that events calendar and make your plans accordingly, I like to say. Country Music News Blast coming up after this.
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0: 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Morgan Wallen with Thought You Should Know. They are here. Hope you're enjoying your afternoon. It's a warm one out there, so please check on those that might need checked on. We'll check the full forecast coming up. But right now, it's time for today's Country Music News Blast. And, you know, it's all about Dolly Parton lately. And her estate is bringing Dolly Fest, a celebration of a lifetime, to Nashville and London next year. It'll be a music festival held on two consecutive weekends. Dolly originally planned for Dolly Fest as part of her 80th birthday celebration last year. She was set to host and perform, but had to take a step back due to some health challenges at the time. Her longtime manager, Danny Nozzle, said the venue was booked and the announcement was ready to go. Quote, what Dolly started will ensure is brought to life. As far as traditional memorial goes, that is not something Dolly wanted. That is something special, and it is authentic to her. That's what this festival is, and something that artists and fans around the world can participate in while also giving everyone time to grieve and plan. Details haven't been shared yet, like dates, the ticket information, or even the lineup. In other news, Dolly, the Tennessee Volunteers, will honor her all football season long with a special orange butterfly sticker on their helmets. How cool is that? And Ella Langley's Choosing Texas is number one on a Billboard Hot 100 for the 20th week. It's officially the longest leading non-holiday song in history, second to only Mariah Carey's All I Want for Christmas Is You, which leads with 22 weeks. Also on the Hot 100, Dolly Parton's Jolene and I Will Always Love You entered the top 40 for the first time. That brings Dolly to 10 career top 40 100 hits. So there you go. That's today's Country Music News Update. To find out more, tune into Tammy in the morning, Nick in the afternoon, and those stories are more on our website, WWKI.com. 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
2: Another center, your KF forecast for today. It's a hot one, folks. Heat advisory in effect. Going to be in the 90s and feel like triple digits the next 3 days. We have a heat advisory until Thursday evening. Then Friday and Saturday, we could see a few thunderstorms, but still going to be right around the 90 mark. And in the overnights, mid-70s. So once again, heat advisory in effect for the next 3 days. So just be aware. Right now, here's John Morgan with Kid Myself. Good afternoon. Wee-wee.

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1: ABC News, I'm Michelle Franzen. The jury in the Lindsey Clancy trial back deliberating, the judge telling them to stay the course even after they signaled they could not reach a verdict. Clancy is charged with the killing of her three children and says she suffered from postpartum psychosis. The jury must decide if she had criminal intent. Here's ABC's Karen Katursky.
2: They said they are unable to come to a unanimous decision, so it indicates the jury is stuck on what we don't know, but the judge gave them instructions to keep trying. We're not sure how long the judge will allow that to go on, but he said, I know it was a long trial. He encouraged them to follow their instructions and to keep deliberating.
1: Rescue efforts continue.

0: including Americans. Tropical storm Edward is targeting the Gulf Coast, expected to make landfall later today along the Texas-Louisiana border. This is ABC News.
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7: All right, here we go. That keyword to get you to see Roddy Green in Las Vegas and a copy of his album on vinyl that comes out September 18th. That is called That's Just Me. The national keyword this hour is cowboy. Text the keyword cowboy to the number 95819. Text the keyword cowboy to the number 95819 to see Roddy Green. Right now, here's Lauren Elena and Chase Matthew. All My Exes Would Agree. Another

0: When times are tough, don't stress it. Put some ice in the glass and a little fire in the speakers.
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0: Hit Country 100.5 KI. Ella Langley, that girl's on fire right now. Here's Loving Life Again. TR here. Hope you are enjoying your day. In case you missed mail call, well, yesterday we had the mayor on, and that's podcasted and on our Facebook page. And today we kind of did a sports recap of the weekend because we didn't talk about a whole lot with the mayor here yesterday. So talked about some Friday night light scores and sports in general and what's going on in the world of sports. Also, we talked a little bit about the heat and the heat wave coming, the heat advisory. We talked about some upcoming events and all the things happening in September to look forward to, as well as from shows to movies to, as I mentioned, festivals and all kinds of stuff going on. So make sure you check out the podcast or stream wherever you get yours. And it's on our Facebook page, and it'll re-air tonight at midnight. And we'll be back in tomorrow with something else to talk about.
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1: Center, your cat forecast for today. Heat advisory in effect until Thursday early evening. It's going to be in the 90s, folks, and feel like triple digits for the next 3 days. Very warm, and thank God it's not humid out there. That's all I got to say. But once again, very hot, and overnight's being around mid-70s. Now, Friday and Saturday, we got about a 30% chance of thunderstorms blowing through, maybe cooling things off just a little bit. But heat advisory in effect now until Thursday early evening. It's going to be hot. Just know that. Right now, here's Jelly with Liar.

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0: Hit Country 100.5 KI, Nate Smith with World on Fire. And it kind of feels like that outside. It is hot, folks. So check on those that need checked on. Take care of those pets and make sure they have a place to cool off and some fresh water to stay hydrated. And check on the little ones, too. It's going to be downright hot for the next few days. Nick's coming in. He's got some Clint Black tickets. And, hey, don't forget, you still got a couple more minutes to text that keyword cowboy to the number 95819 for the Riley Green tickets to see him in Vegas. And then tomorrow morning, Tim McGraw tickets and mail call. We'll be back in with something else to talk about. And on Thursday, we're going to get a call about the Military Foundation softball game that goes on every year for first responders. Always a lot of fun with that one. One of many, many events going on. We got the air show going on, the air fly-in cruising going on. Just one of the events, Tipton Pork Festival, Atlanta Earth Festival, all kinds of stuff happening. So once again, check that events calendar. And I'm sure we'll be talking about a lot of those upcoming events tomorrow morning on mail call as well. So I will talk to you then. Until then, try to stay cool.
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3: 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You hit a ball in the gap, run. 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
1: ABC News, I'm Michelle Franzen. The U.S. military carrying out new strikes against Iranian targets. President Trump says in retaliation for Iran's attempt to add mines in the Strait of Hormuz. ABC's Tom Sufi-Burge says Iranian state media is reporting a series of explosions.
2: They are saying that there have been six explosions reported in one area down on Iran's southern coast, and also another load of explosions in another area. It is believed that the U.S. military is striking around Bandar Abbas. So that is very close to the Strait of Hormuz.
1: Authorities say two people are confirmed dead from flooding in the Grand Canyon. One person still missing. But authorities warn that many day hikers may not be accounted for yet in those missing numbers. Jurors in the Lindsey Clancy trial in Massachusetts continuing to deliberate. The judge telling them to stay the course, even though jurors signaled earlier that they could not reach a unanimous decision, deciding whether the mother had criminal intent when she killed her three children. This is ABC News.
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13: Soybeans led the way to strength all session in the grains and oilseeds. This is Hoosier Ag Today's Tuesday closing farm market report. Beans went 30 points higher today as the crop rating declined. We saw another flash sale to China. Soybean oil also a driver after yesterday's EPA announcement. Strikes on Iran also contribute to overall strength. And December corn goes to 546, up 8 1/4. March up 8 cents, 560 and a quarter. November beans 29 3/4 higher, 1317 3/4. January 1332 3/4, up 29 1/2 cents. And December wheat 782 1/2. That was a gain of 8 1/2 cents. October live cattle 212.07, down 60. October lean hogs down just 2 at 83.65. I'm Ian to Eubank. Hoosier Ag Today, 20 years serving Indiana farmers.
0: This is the KI forecast from the McCool's Flooring Weather Center.
12: The heat advisory remains in effect until Thursday at 8 p.m. It's going to be mostly clear tonight with a low in the mid-70s. Sunny and hot tomorrow, high in the mid-90s, but with the heat index, it's going to feel like 102. Then Thursday, sunny and hot with a high in the mid-90s.
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0: 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Hey, what's going on? 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
0: The heat advisory remains in effect until Thursday at 8 p.m. It's going to be mostly clear tonight with a low in the mid-70s. Sunny and hot tomorrow, high in the mid-90s, but with the heat index, it's going to feel like 102. Then Thursday, sunny and hot with a high in the mid-90s.
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0: Taylor Swift on Hit Country 100.5 KI. Hey, what's going on? This is Nick. It's another hot one in KI country. We'll check the full KI forecast after the break. It is going to cool off in time for First Friday. This Friday, downtown Kokomo, it's Arts, Beats, and Eats, a lively mix of local art, food, and music throughout downtown Kokomo from 5:30 to 8. JR is going to be there for a live remote from 5 to 6. And if you need more information, check out the events calendar on WWKI.com.
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1: This is the KI Forecast from the McCool's Flooring Weather Center.
2: The heat advisory remains in effect until Thursday at 8 p.m. It's going to be mostly clear tonight with a low in the mid-70s. Sunny and hot tomorrow, high in the mid-90s, but with the heat index, it's going to feel like 102. Then Thursday, sunny and hot with a high in the mid-90s.
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1: 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I don't recommend it if you're going to go run for 5 miles or do whatever you're doing. But no, it's great. 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

0: day hikers may not be accounted for yet in those missing numbers. Jurors in the Lindsey Clancy trial in Massachusetts continuing to deliberate, the judge telling them to stay the course, even though jurors signaled earlier that they could not reach a unanimous decision deciding whether the mother had criminal intent when she killed her three children. This is ABC News.
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2: This is the KI forecast from the McCool's Flooring Weather Center.
3: The heat advisory remains in effect until Thursday at 8 p.m. It's going to be mostly clear tonight with a low in the mid-70s. Sunny and hot tomorrow, high in the mid-90s, but with the heat index, it's going to feel like 102. Then Thursday, sunny and hot with a high in the mid-90s. 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As always, you have until 6 o'clock to text the keyword HOME, H-O-M-E, to 456-1100 for a shot at these tickets to see Clint Black with Midland at the Everwise Amphitheater on October 9th. Good luck. Dumbass Rodeo's coming up at 420. Here's Thomas Rhett on Hit Country 100.5 KI. After

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0: 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Good afternoon. I'm Nick. Hope you're having a nice Tuesday. We'll check that KI forecast after the break. Don't forget, TNT Text to Win going on until 6 o'clock. 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
0: Well, this woman's kid might be teased for years over this.
6: A 36-year-old woman in Tennessee named Jacqueline Reha was arrested in an elementary school pickup line after she showed up at 3:30 p.m. to pick up her child at dismissal.
0: School officials say they found her slumped over in her driver's seat while waiting in line, so they called the police.
6: And the cops say she had glassy, watery eyes, slow, slurred speech, and a staggered, unsteady walk. Those were hints that she may have been drinking.
0: She also had a bottle of vodka in her vehicle that was mostly empty. So, yeah.
6: Mother of the year Jacqueline said she only had 2 shots and was day drinking and refused a field sobriety test. She also fought with officers as they tried hauling her away and kicked one of the cops near the groin.
0: She was booked into jail on charges of DUI, second offense, felony assault on a law enforcement officer, and driving on a revoked license.
6: Jacqueline's previous DUI was in February of 2023. It's unclear if that was also at a school pickup or if that happened later in the day.
7: How about you, Lash LaRue? Can you keep your spurs from jingling and jangling?
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9: This is the KI forecast from the McCool's Flooring Weather Center.
10: The heat advisory remains in effect until Thursday at 8 p.m. It's going to be mostly clear tonight with a low in the mid-70s, sunny and hot tomorrow, high in the mid-90s, but with the heat index, it's going to feel like 102. Then Thursday, sunny and hot with a high in the mid-90s.
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0: Kenny Chesney on Hit Country 100.5 KI. Good afternoon. I'm Nick. Hope you're staying cool out there. We've got that heat advisory in effect through 8 o'clock on Thursday. We'll check the full KI forecast after the break. Want to remind everybody the Tipton Pork Festival kicks off Thursday, September 10th. That's a week from this Thursday and runs through the 12th downtown Tipton with a carnival, pageants, vendors, live entertainment. They've got country singer-songwriter Clayton Anderson on the main stage Friday night, and then the AC/DC cover band Dirty Deeds on Saturday night. If you need more information, be sure to check the events calendar on WWKI.com.
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0: forecast from the McCool's Flooring Weather Center.
1: The heat advisory remains in effect until Thursday at 8 p.m. It's going to be mostly clear tonight with a low in the mid-70s. Sunny and hot tomorrow, high in the mid-90s, but with the heat index, it's going to feel like 102. Then Thursday, sunny and hot with a high in the mid-90s.
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0: Tim McGraw on Hit Country 100.5 KI. He's bringing his Pawn Shop Guitar Tour to Ruoff on September 18th, and Tammy's giving away tickets to that show all week long. Don't miss your chance to win every morning this week with Tammy. I'm giving away tickets to see Clint Black and Midland. They're going to be at the Everwise Amphitheater on October 9th. 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Your shot at a pair of tickets to see Clint Black with Midland October 9th at Everwise Amphitheater. National news at the top of the hour, the KI forecast, and then we are heading back to the 90s and early 2000s for the Throwback Drive at 5.
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0: than just a limited in and out.
1: Jurors in the Lindsey Clancy trial in Massachusetts have been sent home for the day. They'll return for deliberations tomorrow. Earlier, the jury told the judge they could not reach a unanimous decision. Clancy is charged in the murder of her three children and says she suffered from postpartum psychosis. In Louisiana, Tropical Storm Edouard made landfall near the Johnson Bayou and now expected to move inland into Texas, packed with heavy rain. This is ABC News.
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4: This is the KI forecast from the McCool's Flooring Weather Center.
5: The heat advisory remains in effect until Thursday at 8 p.m. It's going to be mostly clear tonight with a low in the mid-70s. Sunny and hot tomorrow, high in the mid-90s, but with the heat index, it's going to feel like 102. Then Thursday, sunny and hot with a high in the mid-90s.
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Toby Keith on the Throwback Drive at 5. Hey, this is Nick. 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

0: Garth Brooks by request on the Throwback Drive at 5. 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
1: This is the KI forecast from the McCool's Flooring Weather Center.
0: The heat advisory remains in effect until Thursday at 8 p.m. It's going to be mostly clear tonight with a low in the mid-70s. Sunny and hot tomorrow, high in the mid-90s, but with the heat index, it's going to feel like 102. Then Thursday, sunny and hot with a high in the mid-90s.
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0: 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Good afternoon. I'm Nick. Hope you're staying cool. We'll take a peek at that full KI forecast after the break. I've seen a few community garage sales being advertised. One of them is the Kokomo Parks and Recreation Department's annual fall community garage sale at the Kokomo Beach Family Aquatic Center parking lot. This one's nice because it's centrally located. All you have to do is pay for a parking space. They're only $5 each, but you do have to pre-register, and all registrations are accepted at the KPRD office in Highland Park. If you're looking for more information about this or many other things happening in KI country, check the events calendar on WWKI.com.
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2: This is the KI Forecast from the McCool's Flooring Weather Center.
3: The heat advisory remains in effect until Thursday at 8 p.m. It's going to be mostly clear tonight with a low in the mid-70s. Sunny and hot tomorrow, high in the mid-90s, but with the heat index, it's going to feel like 102. Then Thursday, sunny and hot with a high in the mid-90s.
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0: Hardy featuring Eric Church, Morgan Wallen, and Tim McGraw on 100.5 KI. Good afternoon. I'm Nick. It's last call for TNT Tech to win your chance to pick up a pair of tickets to see Clint Black and Midland at Everwise Amphitheater on October 9th. 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
2: ABC News, I'm Michelle Franzen. The U.S. military targeted Iranian sites today near the Strait of Hormuz, its first campaign since July. President Trump says in response for Iran's attempt to add sea mines to the strait. Here's ABC's Karen Travers.
3: It was a pretty quiet August in terms of strikes against Iranian military targets. They...

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2: The heat advisory remains in effect until Thursday at 8 p.m. It's going to be mostly clear tonight with a low in the mid-70s. Sunny and hot tomorrow, high in the mid-90s, but with the heat index, it's going to feel like 102. Then Thursday, sunny and hot with the high in the mid-90s.
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0: Ella Langley on Hit Country 100.5 KI. Hey, what's up? This is Nick. Ella's song, Choosin' Texas, is number one on the Billboard Hot 100 for a 20th week, officially making it the longest leading non-holiday song in history, second only to Mariah Carey's All I Want for Christmas Is You, which leads with 22 weeks. Now, can Ella make it another two and tie? Can she make it three and be number one all time? No, we're just going to have to wait and see. What do you think? I think she can do it. Tell me what you think. Send me a text, 765-456-1100.
1: This is the KI forecast from the McCool's Flooring Weather Center.
0: The heat advisory remains in effect until Thursday at 8 p.m. It's going to be mostly clear tonight with a low in the mid-70s, sunny and hot tomorrow, high in the mid-90s, but with the heat index, it's going to feel like 102. Then Thursday, sunny and hot with the high in the mid-90s.
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0: forecast from the McCool's Flooring Weather Center.
1: The heat advisory remains in effect until Thursday at 8 p.m. It's going to be mostly clear tonight with a low in the mid-70s, sunny and hot tomorrow, high in the mid-90s, but with the heat index, it's going to feel like 102. Then Thursday, sunny and hot with a high in the mid-90s.
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0: Tyler Hubbard on Hit Country 100.5 KI. He'll be opening for Dan and Shay, the Young Tour, coming to Ruoff on Friday, September 11th. What's up? This is Nick. Thanks for hanging out this afternoon. Tammy's back in tomorrow morning. She's giving away Tim McGraw tickets this week. He's going to be down at Ruoff, the Pawn Shop Guitar Tour, on Friday, September 18th with 49 Winchester. 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
0: 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This is the KI forecast from the McCool's Flooring Weather Center.
2: The heat advisory remains in effect until Thursday at 8 p.m. It's going to be mostly clear tonight with a low in the mid-70s. Sunny and hot tomorrow, high in the mid-90s, but with the heat index, it's going to feel like 102. Then Thursday, sunny and hot with a high in the mid-90s.
3: ABC News, I'm Michelle Franzen. In Ohio, an advocacy group representing the family of Pierre Damas Bell says the 20-year-old Haitian who had just graduated high school and had recently lost temporary protected status died by suicide Monday. His family says he arrived in the U.S. in 2024 to reunite with his parents who had fled Haiti. The Reverend Carl Ruby called for answers.
4: We do not want to politicize this, but this is a political problem. And the only solution is a political solution.
3: Law enforcement say he got out of his vehicle on an interstate in Springfield and walked into traffic. DHS did not comment on the death. The U.S. military launched new strikes against Iranian targets today, President Trump says, in response to Iran's attempt to lay mines in the Strait of Hormuz. And jurors in the Lindsey Clancy trial return tomorrow to resume deliberations, the judge telling them to keep trying after jurors signaled they were stuck on reaching a unanimous verdict. This is ABC News.
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0: 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Hey, it's Kenny. Want to remind you the last Saturday of every month is the Howard County Vietnam Veterans Organization Heroes Market. That happens there at the grounds on State Road 26 in Greentown. 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Now, they will have a few patriotic or military-themed booths, but it's open to all styles and all vendors. It's the last Saturday of the month from 2 to 6 p.m. You can check out the events calendar on WWKI.com for information on this event and so many more going on in KI country. 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
2: This is the KI forecast from the McCool's Flooring Weather Center.
3: The heat advisory remains in effect until Thursday at 8 p.m. It's going to be mostly clear tonight with a low in the mid-70s. Sunny and hot tomorrow, high in the mid-90s, but with the heat index, it's going to feel like 102. Then Thursday, sunny and hot with the high in the mid-90s.
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1: 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Whether it's Facebook, Instagram, Twitter, and TikTok, news about your favorite stars, or studies that will blow your mind, we've got you covered. 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
1: This is the KI Forecast from the McCool's Flooring Weather Center.
2: The heat advisory remains in effect until Thursday at 8 p.m. It's going to be mostly clear tonight with a low in the mid-70s. Sunny and hot tomorrow, high in the mid-90s, but with the heat index, it's going to feel like 102. Then Thursday, sunny and hot with a high in the mid-90s.
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1: ABC News, I'm Dave Packer. U.S. Central Command says it's completed a new round of airstrikes on Iranian targets. The U.S. accusing Iran of trying to relay mines in the Strait of Hormuz. The jury in the Lindsey Clancy trial sent home after a fourth day of deliberations. Jurors telling the judge Tuesday they were deadlocked but told to come back for deliberations tomorrow. Clancy's attorney, Kevin Reddington.
2: I don't know that it's a good sign or a bad sign or any sign. It's that they're working hard to try to come to a decision.
1: Attorneys say Clancy was suffering from postpartum psychosis during the killings of her children. A jury finds Dwayne Kevity Davis guilty in the murder of Tupac Shakur after nearly 30 years of the rapper's death. Tropical storm Edouard has made landfall along the Louisiana and Texas coast with potential flash flooding. Just 2 months now until the midterms, and a whistleblower is claiming the Trump administration's new mail-in ballot plan is, quote, fundamentally flawed. Wall Street, the Dow down 419 points today. This is ABC News.
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4: The heat advisory remains in effect until Thursday at 8 p.m. It's going to be mostly clear tonight with a low in the mid-70s. Sunny and hot tomorrow, high in the mid-90s, but with the heat index, it's going to feel like 102. Then Thursday, sunny and hot with the high in the mid-90s.
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